0: want my horse back.
1: Moving from 16 to 11 this week. Man, that thing's been zooming up the charts. Horseback. Here's Cody Johnson on the Wolf's Texas Top 22. This is also up 5 from 15 to 10. Jenna Paulette. High Noon into the top 10 on the Wolf's Texas Top 22.

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0: Guy Vincent's Blessing and a Curse is number 9 this week on the Wolf's Texas Top 22. Around the band, we'll hear from the Great Divide. We got more from our Lone Star Legend this week. Daryl Dodd, Turnpike Troubadours of the Texas Extra, some new from those guys. Corey Kent, Co Wetzel together. 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
11: Back in 2019, I made a documentary for HBO called One Nation Under Stress. And what was true then is still true now. Money and financial problems are consistently ranked as the number one cause of stress in the United States. And a brand new study out of the Mayo Clinic found that worrying about money may age the heart even faster than traditional risk factors. Unlike an acute stressor, such as a short-term work deadline or a brief illness, financial strain is often chronic and ongoing. And because money affects so many aspects of daily life, financial stress can be difficult to escape. Even so, financial stress does not mean you're doomed. Just means you need to double down on the things you know are good for heart health. Diet, exercise, sleep, and of course not smoking. I'm Dr. Sanjay Gupta, helping you live a better life.

Billy Joe jumping from 12 to 8 this week with reasons to call on the Wolves Texas Top 22. Our Lone Star legend this week, the great Daryl Dive. One of my absolute favorite songs. This is A Bitter End on the Wolves Texas Top 22.

0: Great Divide at number 7 on the Wolves, Texas Top 22. Hard Time Moving On. This guy's going to be playing in Midlothian at Union 28. Coming up on the 14th, Curtis Grimes. That's what Cowboys do. Up 5 from 11 to 6 on the Wolves, Texas Top 22.
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Down by the river, Seth Canden moves from 9 to 5 on the Wolf's Texas Top 22 with the Texas Extra. 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Turnpike Troubadours and Sierra Hall together. You've heard this before. It's a Robert Earl King classic. Feeling Good Again. 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

stubborn and remains. William Clark Green is stubborn and remains at number 3 on the Wolf's Texas Top 22. Just as stubborn, Mike Ryan. Locked in at number 2 with Harder I Love Song on the Wolf's Texas Top 22.

one, Mike Ryan, now at number two in Hard to Write a Love Song on the Wolf's Texas Top 22 for the fourth week in a row. Wade Bowen's at number one with Rain, coming to the House of Blues, by the way, on the 29th. Number one on the Wolf's Texas Top 22.

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Hardy, Eric Church, Morgan Wallen, and Tim McGraw. That's MacArthur, number 21 on American Country Countdown. It's Ryan Fox with all the hits and the stars coast to coast and around the world. And one of the biggest things about summer is getting out to see your favorite country stars play live. But what you may not realize is, while they're entertaining us on stage, their families are back home patiently waiting for their return. Our guest this weekend, John Rich, knows a thing or two about this balancing act, and he'll tell us how he's handled it after he sings one of Big and Rich's biggest hits, Save a Horse, Ride a Cowboy, American Country Countdown.

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0: Popstar hit number one with that one on American Country Countdown in April of 1996, 30 years ago. It's No News here with Ryan, and the guy that co-wrote that song when he was a member of Lone Star is with us this weekend, John Rich of Big and Rich. And John, we're going to play a little game with you right now. It's a round of finish the sentence. I will start the sentence and then you just finish it, okay?
1: All right.
2: The craziest thing a fan has ever handed me on stage was?
1: A Marine took his hat off in full dress and handed it to me and told me to put it on my head, which breaks every single rule of the United States Marine Corps, but I did it anyway.
0: One thing people get wrong about you, John Rich, is?
1: If they get wrong about me, it's hard to know what people think about you, I guess. Probably that I am not quick to the draw. I'm much more methodical than people realize.
0: Interesting. Okay, finish the sentence, John Rich. I'm happiest when I'm...
1: With the family, in my cargo pants, with tick spray on my socks to make sure I don't get bit. That's when I'm the happiest.
0: I love it. And finally, John Rich, finish the sentence. One moment during a Big and Rich concert that still gives you goosebumps is...
1: Standing out.

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0: Happy weekend, y'all. It's a Wake Up with the Wolf Show with Tara and Ryan, and we want to hook you up with a Toyota 4Runner from our friends at Freeman Toyota.
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2: a better life with Dr. Sanjay Gupta.
3: I don't know about you, but my social media feeds are flooded with lotions and potions and gadgets, all promising to unlock different components of longevity. But if you log off, take a step back from all the hype, you'll find that the actual keys to a longer, healthier life are hiding in plain sight. There are four of them. Number one, nutrition. The Mediterranean diet really is the gold standard. Number two, exercise. You should be getting 150 minutes of moderate intensity exercise or 75 minutes of vigorous intensity exercise every week, plus strength training and stretching. Number three, sleep. Sleep is when your body and your brain repair themselves. You should be getting 7 to 9 hours a night. And finally, number four, often gets forgotten, socialization. It's not a bonus. It's a necessity for a healthy life, finding a sense of community, purpose, and belonging. I'm Dr. Sanjay Gupta, helping you live a better life.
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0: Country star Miranda Lambert really loves her fans at shows. In fact, she can even get overwhelmed by it.
1: 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I mean, it takes you back to the first time that you're on stage for four people singing over beer bottles. 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
1: I always liken it to being in a sandbox and just like calling a bunch of friends over and we're just going to make some stuff and see what happens. And the thing I keep being reminded of is that it's called playing music. And I think a lot of the times we all forget that because it's a job as well, but it's like it's playing. It's the first word is playing guitar, playing the drums, playing music, playing. 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

0: Country star Miranda Lambert really loves her fans at shows. In fact, she can even get overwhelmed by it.
1: They sing every word to every song, not just singles, you know, album cuts. And it's just a feeling of, wow, this is why I do this in the first place. I mean, it takes you back to the first time that you're on stage for four people singing over beer bottles. But then you're like, wow, I've come to this, and people really know me and know my music. And I don't know, it just sometimes overwhelms me.
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2: A better life with Dr. Sanjay Gupta.
3: There are lots of things you can measure to get an idea of how healthy you are at any given moment. Temperature, heart rate, blood pressure, just to name a few. But how about how healthy you will be and how long you're likely to live? According to a new study out of the University at Buffalo, two simple strength tests are pretty accurate at predicting longevity in older women. One is hand grip strength, and the other is how quickly people can stand up from a seated position without using their arms. By the way, I remember interviewing former President Jimmy Carter when he was quite old and being really impressed how he just popped out of the chair without using his arms. Not a lot of older people can actually do that. But I think the message here is that maintaining strength as you age is going to help you perform everyday activities, but also help you avoid injury and stay independent. I'm Dr. Sanjay Gupta, helping you live a better life.
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1: Yeah, I want to make this one even bigger, and also want to make it something that I really enjoy doing, because I'm getting to a place now where, you know, I'm not living a life and then going on tours. 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

0: night. 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
2: I don't know about you, but my social media feeds are flooded with lotions and potions and gadgets, all promising to unlock different components of longevity. But if you log off, take a step back from all the hype, you'll find that the actual keys to a longer, healthier life are hiding in plain sight. There are four of them. Number one, nutrition. The Mediterranean diet really is the gold standard. Number two, exercise. 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Number three, sleep. Sleep is when your body and your brain repair themselves. You should be getting 7 to 9 hours a night. And finally, number four often gets forgotten, socialization. It's not a bonus. It's a necessity for a healthy life, finding a sense of community, purpose, and belonging. I'm Dr. Sanjay Gupta, helping you live a better life.
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1: Yeah, that was one of the things, like, before, you know, anybody even really knew who I was. You know, I just kept covering his songs, and I wanted him to notice me so bad. And the first time I met him, I met his mom as well. And I remember her telling me, like, yeah, we knew about you before, you know, anybody else. Because somebody hit him up whenever I put Getting You Home on YouTube. And she listened to it and then showed Chris. Now just getting to write with him whenever, and just, it's surreal.

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3: A better life with Dr. Sanjay Gupta.
4: They say consistency is key, but sometimes you just gotta switch it up. A new study out of Harvard School of Public Health found that varying your exercise routine could add years to your life. What exercise someone did didn't matter much. What did matter was that all the exercises together worked all the muscle groups in their body. Now, an added benefit to changing things up is it can help you push through the plateau effect. That's when your body gets so efficient at doing something that you actually stop getting better at it. And we know from previous research that specializing in any one sport at a young age can make someone actually more prone to injury. And as experts we talk to point out, even elite athletes switch up things with their workouts, making sure to target strength, cardio, flexibility, balance, and doing that every single week. I'm Dr. Sanjay Gupta, helping you live a better life.
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18: 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It's always one of the most exciting things in the world to know, man, I took this song and went in the studio and made this piece of art that I love, that I hope other people love, and then it kind of has its own life, and you go out to play a show and people are singing it back to you. There's nothing like that. It's impossible to describe, other than it's just perfect and it's amazing.

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3: I don't know about you, but my social media feeds are flooded with lotions and potions and gadgets, all promising to unlock different components of longevity. But if you log off, take a step back from all the hype, you'll find that the actual keys to a longer, healthier life are hiding in plain sight. There are four of them. Number one, nutrition. The Mediterranean diet really is the gold standard. Number two, exercise. You should be getting 150 minutes of moderate intensity exercise or 75 minutes of vigorous intensity exercise every week, plus strength training and stretching. Number three, sleep. Sleep is when your body and your brain repair themselves. You should be getting 7 to 9 hours a night. And finally, number four, often gets forgotten, socialization. It's not a bonus. It's a necessity for a healthy life, finding a sense of community, purpose, and belonging. I'm Dr. Sanjay Gupta, helping you live a better life.
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1: 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Hotel California is a good example. 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
1: Thinking of
2: a better life with Dr. Sanjay Gupta.
3: They say consistency is key, but sometimes you just got to switch it up. A new study out of Harvard School of Public Health found that varying your exercise routine could add years to your life. What exercise someone did didn't matter much. What did matter was that all the exercises together worked all the muscle groups in their body. Now, an added benefit to changing things up is it can help you push through the plateau effect. That's when your body gets so efficient at doing something that you actually stop getting better at it. And we know from previous research that specializing in any one sport at a young age can make someone actually more prone to injury. And as experts we talk to point out, even elite athletes switch up things with their workouts, making sure to target strength, cardio, flexibility, balance, and doing that every single week. I'm Dr. Sanjay Gupta, helping you live a better life.
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0: He's won a ton of them, but how important are those awards to Chris Stapleton?
1: Obviously, when you get nominated for awards, it's nice when you win them. 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
5: 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I'm Dr. Sanjay Gupta, helping you live a better life.
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6: In Forney, there's a wreck on the eastbound side of Highway 80. This has all lanes blocked between Windmill Farms Road and Spur 557. Try to avoid the area or expect a delay if you do head through there. And in Waxahachie, an accident on southbound 35 is blocking two left lanes near Laughlin Road. Slow down and stay to the right. I'm Junior Caruso on 99.5 The Wolf.
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5: Staying active every day will go a long way towards helping you live a happy, healthy, and pain-free life. And there is perhaps no movement more fundamental than walking. It reinforces the alignment, stability, and coordinated muscle activation that supports how your body moves, whether you're doing strenuous exercise or simply going about your daily life. This is according to Dana Santis, a strength and conditioning specialist. Even though you walk every day, Dana does say you can make small adjustments to immediately improve your walking mechanics. So, keep your rib cage stacked over your pelvis. Avoid leaning over or arching your lower back. Allow your arms to swing naturally in coordination with your legs. Keep your gaze forward, your jaw relaxed, and then just breathe in through your nose and out through your mouth. I'm Dr. Sanjay Gupta, helping you live a better life.
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1: Okay, it's time for Ryan's Court.
2: This is from Sarah in Mansfield. So she says, my husband, Aaron, comes from one of those families where everybody's a prankster. Just about every family member at every gathering is hiding your purse, jumping out of closets, putting hot sauce in somebody's drink just to get a reaction. When we first got married, I tolerated it. Then my sister-in-law, Alexis, as a joke, sent something wildly inappropriate to my office for my birthday. Like HR could have gotten involved inappropriate. I told her politely but firmly, hey, I'm really not into this stuff. Please stop.
0: Well, not at the office.
2: But apparently, that just made me her favorite target. The jokes escalated. Recently, Aaron and I planned our dream trip to Europe. We were so pumped for it. A few days later, my travel agent, who thankfully is also a close friend, calls me at work sounding panicked. Someone had called pretending to be me and tried to cancel the entire trip. They had our confirmation number, credit card info, everything.
0: What?
2: At first, we thought we'd been hacked. Then we find out it was his sister, Alexis, pranking us.
0: That's not funny.
2: She wants to know if she's wrong for wanting to ban the sister-in-law from their house for good for this.
3: I say she should be banned. Unfortunately, that's crossing the line to a point of no return. But the trip is definitely sorry. See you at public functions only.
0: Good morning, Ryan's Court. Yes. What do you think?
4: I had a friend one time that was so happy. She was going to Hawaii, posted all her stuff. Her sister canceled everything as a joke. Ooh. That's not a joke.
0: No.
2: Good Lord.
0: Oh, my gosh. The amount of research that you do and just,
4: They're right to ban her, at least to let her realize what she's done.
2: Good morning, The Wolf. Ryan's Court. Thoughts?
5: I think after I whipped her, I'd tell her it was a prank and she'd never off my house again.
2: Don't go messing with you. Good morning, The Wolf. Ryan's Court, Juror 33. What should be done here?
6: I think they should ban her because what she did isn't a prank. It's a felony. Oh. She called somebody she didn't know and gave them credit card information.
2: Oh, yeah? Yeah, I didn't think of that. That kind of makes it a little more serious in the eyes of the court. Okay, Ryan's Court. How should I rule?
3: Oh, you know what? Here's what I got to say. You know what? She knew what she was getting into prior to getting married to this gentleman. Mm-hmm. And you know what? Life is fun. Fun is life. You know, you got to take it for what it is.
2: They were joking around when they were dating. The
0: okay,
2: family
0: but
2: was.
0: If you invite me to your house cook for a cookover, friend, and I go in your wallet and I get your credit card information, are you going to be mad at me?
3: Absolutely not. If you buy something good, I'm good to go.
0: Oh, sweet. What's your address?
2: Good morning, Ryan's Court. Thoughts?
7: I say her prank is rank and it's starting to stink. I bet she needs to go.
0: I appreciate you using official court slang terms, friend.
2: Yeah, right.
0: Oh my goodness. It's just... I like a good prank, and I like funny. This isn't funny to me.
2: That's an extra level prank with the secret information, credit card info, and then going to try to cancel the dream vacation. Yeah, I'm going to rule in Sarah's favor here this morning, because, darling, yeah, a joke's supposed to make you laugh, and when somebody's prank costs you time and money, that ain't humor. That's a headache. And if she can't tell the difference, then she can just stay at home and sit at a pit of her bad decisions. Case closed, Tara.
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10: A better life with Dr. Sanjay Gupta.
11: They say consistency is key, but sometimes you just gotta switch it up. A new study out of Harvard School of Public Health found that varying your exercise routine could add years to your life. What exercise someone did didn't matter much. What did matter was that all the exercises together worked all the muscle groups in their body. Now, an added benefit to changing things up is it can help you push through the plateau effect. That's when your body gets so efficient at doing something that you actually stop getting better at it. And we know from previous research that specializing in any one sport at a young age can make someone actually more prone to injury. And as experts we talk to point out, even elite athletes switch up things with their workouts, making sure to target strength, cardio, flexibility, balance, and doing that every single week. I'm Dr. Sanjay Gupta, helping you live a better life.
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13: In Forney, eastbound Highway 80 is closed between Windmill Farms Boulevard and Spur 557. This is due to a wreck. Traffic moving slow through the area. Avoid it if you're able to. Then in Dallas, eastbound Woodall Rogers at 75. An accident has the left center lane blocked, and there's a minor delay from Pearl Street. I'm Junior Caruso on 99.5 The Wolf.
10: School. A better life with Dr. Sanjay Gupta.
11: They say consistency is key, but sometimes you just got to switch it up. A new study out of Harvard School of Public Health found that varying your exercise routine could add years to your life. What exercise someone did didn't matter much. What did matter was that all the exercises together worked all the muscle groups in their body. Now, an added benefit to changing things up is it can help you push through the plateau effect. That's when your body gets so efficient at doing something that you actually stop getting better at it. And we know from previous research that specializing in any one sport at a young age can make someone actually more prone to injury. And as experts we talk to point out, even elite athletes switch up things with their workouts, making sure to target strength, cardio, flexibility, balance, and doing that every single week. I'm Dr. Sanjay Gupta, helping you live a better life.
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0: don't know where she is, but I'm right here. Texas Country 99.5. The Wolf, it is a Wake Up with the Wolf show with Tara and Ryan. Good morning.
1: Yeah.
0: Monday is back again.
1: Oh. Whew. Yeah.
0: Lordy, lordy, lordy.
1: Yes. Get ready to sweat our rears off again here.
0: Yes.
1: Today.
0: It's going to be heat advisory kind of day again. And I just decided not to sleep last night. Got in bed at 9:45. The last time I looked at the clock, it was 3:15, and still wide awake. I have no idea what's going on. I have a sleep disorder, but it hasn't really been affecting me lately. Right. But boy, howdy, you want to talk about, I went through every phase. Like, I'm like, okay, I'll get up and I'll drink a glass of milk. And I went through the, okay, I'll read the Bible for a little while. Yeah. And then the, okay, try to go back to sleep. And then the getting angry about it. And then the laughing about it. And then the thinking, maybe I should call Ryan and tell him I'm not sleeping, so I won't be there today. And then I was just like, all right, I'm just going to get up.
1: So you didn't sleep a wink last night.
0: Well, I mean, technically, I looked at the clock at 3:30. And the next thing I know, it was 3:50.
1: Oh. Yeah.
0: So I'll probably sound drunk on the air today. That could be fun.
1: I like that.
0: You know, like there will probably be mistakes made. Ryan will do that thing. Ryan's a bit of a perfectionist. We appreciate that about him on the show. But sometimes when I make a mistake, Ryan gets a little flustered.
1: Tell your friends that the woman on the radio today could be inebriated. Tune in. Tune in, everybody.
0: Went to the Ranger game yesterday. That was fun until all of a sudden, like, Seattle started hitting home runs. I was like, what the what?
1: Yeah, I know.
0: We had a Seattle fan in our row, though. Everyone was very nice to him. He was very excited. But he was the kind that, like, doesn't just go, oh, yeah, cool. He's like, what? What? Yeah. In your face. Oh, and we're like, bro, sit down.
1: They get loud when they win. Just anytime you go to a game and the opposing team, oh, they get up and get in your face about it.
0: That Jacob DeGrom was pitching, though. He's got a little long hair thing going on right now.
1: Did you take the binoculars again to get a look?
0: I didn't have to. He's hot. He could see him from all over the place. But that was fun. Yesterday was fun. You know when you go to a game and everybody's fun together?
1: Yeah.
0: That was one of the games yesterday. Like, everybody, sometimes you sit in a row and people aren't fun and you're like, come on.
1: Right.
0: We had the kid behind us that was a lot of fun. We were up higher. We were trying to get, you know, them to throw the t-shirt up to him. He had made a little sign and it was fun. It was a fun game. Sometimes you go to concerts or you go to sporting events and the people around you are lame.
1: Sure.
0: Don't be lame at events like that. If you're being lame, stay home.
1: Did you get one of the 2 feet long boomsticks, hot dogs?
0: I didn't, but it was Harry Potter Day, so a lot of people had on Harry Potter costumes, and then they were giving away Harry Potter bobbleheads, but you had to be part of the special Harry Potter crew to get that.
1: Oh, man. Come on.
0: But yeah, the people had on the Harry Potter scarf. I'm like, you do know it's 110 in the shade outside, right?
1: I'll trade you your Harry Potter bobblehead for a boomstick.
0: Okay, yeah, you gotta have 3 hands for that one.
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0: And that cowboy hat that's got the dip and the chip in it.
1: Yes.
0: But a lot of people had that too.
1: Oh, the nacho hat.
0: Yeah.
1: I like that. Okay, coming up, it is the Battle of the Best Things We've Seen All Day. If you're new here, this is where Tara and I share the best thing we've seen to make you smile, and we battle it out to see whose is better.
0: I'm starting a life tip series in Battle of the Best Things You've Seen All
1: Day.
0: Okay,
1: let's see what this is about. 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
5: In Forney, eastbound Highway 80 is closed between Windmill Farms Boulevard and Spur 557. This is due to an earlier wreck. If you can avoid the area, go ahead and do that. Expect a delay if you head through the area, though. Then in Dallas, eastbound Woodall Rogers at 75, there's a crash in the left center lane causing a 2-minute delay from Pearl Street. I'm Junior Caruso on 99.5 The Wolf.
6: A better life with Dr. Sanjay Gupta.
7: 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I'm Dr. Sanjay Gupta, helping you live a better life.
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11: This is Fox 4 meteorologist Allie Toriano. Another heat advisory today. Expect plenty of sunshine with highs near 101 and a feels like of 107. Tonight, mainly clear, very warm, lows dropping near 80, and for tomorrow, even a touch hotter with highs near 103. I'm Fox 4's Allie Toriano on 99.5 The Wolf.
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7: If I were to ask you what makes for a good night's sleep, you'd probably say a dark, quiet room, not too many things on your mind. But every night when you go to get some Z's, how often do you really think about the temperature in your bedroom? Temperature may be one of the most underappreciated factors in sleep. That's according to the Senior Vice President of Research and Scientific Affairs at the National Sleep Foundation. We often hear about lights and screens and stress, but even modest changes in temperature and airflow can influence both how quickly you fall asleep and how deeply you stay asleep. Most experts will recommend a room temperature of 60 to 67 degrees Fahrenheit. You might also experiment with your sheets and what you actually wear to bed. Play around a bit and see what improves your sleep. You might be delightfully surprised. I'm Dr. Sanjay Gupta, helping you live a better life.
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1: We do, don't we? Morgan Wallen on Texas Country 99.5 The Wolf. It's a Wake Up with the Wolf show with Tara and Reiner. It's our 4Runner summer. Your chance to win a brand new Toyota 4Runner. Your first chance is coming up here at 6:30. So make sure you're here for that. It's time for the Battle of the Best Things We've Seen All Day.
2: Okay, let me get the bell ready for you.
1: Okay.
2: Ring the bell, Tara.
1: And mine, this week I'm going to give you life tips for Battle of the Best Things I've Seen All Day. I've learned a lot of new things lately. Cue the sound. I'm sure that you guys heard this sound in your house all weekend. It is the clothes dryer.
2: Okay.
1: And I always wash the sheets on the weekends. And inevitably, just about the time I want to go to bed, I go to get the sheets out of the dryer. And they've done that thing where they ball up into that weird, like, donut shape. And the center is wet.
2: Oh.
1: Gosh, surely, at this point in life, someone's made a cure for this. Well, they have, Ryan Fox.
2: Okay.
1: Apparently, you can toss tennis balls in when you dry your sheets and they won't ball up.
2: Tennis balls.
1: So I have ordered pink tennis balls from the Amazon.
2: Yes.
1: They are coming. I will let you guys know.
2: Okay.
1: Maybe somebody's like, duh, I already knew that.
2: Maybe.
1: I did not.
2: Yeah, because I always wonder why we had like a big white ball in our dryer.
1: Okay.
2: I guess that's what that's for too.
1: They claim that you can also throw a wet towel in there, but that doesn't work. I've tried that.
2: Wet towel.
1: I will try the tennis balls in the dryer to dry the sheets. I love a crisp, clean sheet on the bed.
2: All right, yeah.
1: So tennis balls are coming. I'll let you guys know how that works.
2: All right. My best thing, as we ring the bell for me, has to do with, well, not with the great state fair of Texas, which starts 60 days from now. So ready. Other state fairs it has to do with that are trying to be like the state fair.
1: Yeah.
2: And enter the Ohio State Fair, who has come up with a new type of deviled egg for America's 250th birthday.
3: So with that, I would like to unveil our featured flavor of the year, and that is Happy Birthday America birthday cake.
2: Birthday cake.
1: Birthday cake deviled eggs?
2: Deviled eggs. It's got the icing on it. It's got the sprinkles.
1: Ew.
2: On top of...
1: Ew! First of all, who do you think you are ruining the sanctity of the deviled egg by making it sweet? Ew, ew, ew.
2: Other flavors that they are unveiling, Tara, include?
3: We have apple pie, hot dog, we have macaroni and cheese, we have ranch, because we all learned that they love ranch around the world from Americans.
2: That's right.
3: And what's more iconic than brisket?
2: Don't do it. Don't. By the way,
1: Hold on.
2: Yeah.
1: Now, the brisket deviled egg I'm in.
2: From
1: you
2: Ohio?
1: Never had a brisket deviled egg?
2: From Ohio?
1: Well, it doesn't, we're not going to go to Ohio to eat it.
2: The hot dog, by the way, is raw on top of this deviled egg. Is this a prank? Are they pranking us, Tara?
1: Ew, ew. I think I should make these for Try It Out Tuesday. They'll make you eat them.
2: No, ma'am.
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1: how I win
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1: The battle.
2: Well, as long as you eat the birthday cake deviled egg, then
1: ew.
2: I guess so. Okay, more fallout this morning from Tony Romo being arrested on suspicion of operating a vehicle while intoxicated. What now? I'll tell you at 6:30 next on The Wolf.
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6: In Forney, eastbound Highway 80 between Windmill Farms Boulevard and Spur 557, all lanes are closed. Traffic is moving slow from Gateway. There's a 2 to 3 minute delay. And then in Dallas, eastbound Woodall Rogers still dealing with a wreck near 75. It's in the left center lane, and that has you moving slow from Pearl Street. Expect a minute or two delay getting through there. I'm Junior Caruso on 99.5 The Wolf.
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5: Should you still work out when you're injured, or should you take it easy? 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That can lead to stiffness, muscle loss, even reduced coordination. Certified strength and conditioning coach Dana Santis told us, recovery is about choosing the right kind of movement at the right time. 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You'll need to prioritize controlled, high-quality movement over intensity, staying within pain-free or at least low symptom ranges of motion. 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I'm Dr. Sanjay Gupta, helping you live a better life.
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7: 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I think Brad was a big Guns N' Roses fan. It runs the gamut, and I think you can kind of see that when you come see our show and hear our whole like body of work and all our songs. We cover all the bases, I think.
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9: You know, Texas Chevy dealers, Wolf weather, puffy clouds and steamy today, or high 102. Yes, we have a heat advisory, so just start drinking water the second you put your foot out of bed. Right now, 81 in Texas country.
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2: You're doing one of the daily keys. 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Good luck. Keep listening for more chances to win. Coming up next hour, the 4Runner Summer with Freeman Toyota and 995 The Wolf. Okay, coming up to the Lone Star Lowdown. Things going on around town and around Texas. More fallout this morning from Tony Romo and his arrest late last week. Tell you what this is after Toby, 995 The Wolf.

0: Toba Keith on Texas Country 99.5 The Wolf. Good morning, y'all. It's a Wake Up with the Wolf show with Tara and Ryan. Hope you're having a fantastic Monday, because, yep, Monday's here, like it or not, friends. It's time for the Lone Star Lowdown. Things going on around town and around the great Lone Star State. And this is multi-layered. You know, I love me some Pastor McConaughey.
1: All right.
0: And unless you've been living under a rock, you know he and his lovely bride have a tequila called Pantalones. And all the ads, they don't have pants on. It's a very cute idea.
2: That's right.
0: But I also feel like I'm burying the headline by sharing this story with you. So let me start with this.
2: Okay.
0: Opening soon in Dallas is an ice cream barler called Tipsy Scoop.
2: Barler?
0: That is going to have alcohol-infused ice creams. Talk about a cool date night.
2: Leave it to Tara to come up with this first.
0: A barler. It's called Tipsy Scoop. And first of all, I don't know why I love the word tipsy, but I do.
2: Tipsy.
0: And when Tipsy Scoops open here into summer, beginning of fall, you'll be able to get Matthew McConaughey ice cream, tequila infused ice cream. One is called Peaches and Cream Margarita Ice Cream, and the other is Dallas Margarita Sorbet.
2: Dallas Margarita Sorbet.
0: Now, I am not a tequila girl.
2: Huh?
0: Does it taste like tequila?
2: That's a good question. And it's not out yet, so we don't know.
0: Do you like the tequila?
2: No.
0: Mm-hmm. All right. Well, we'll have to try it on Tuesday. Hopefully the Tipsy Scoop folks will come in and let us try it out. But, all right, Matthew McConaughey. Do you have to eat it with your pants off? We'll have to ask our friends at Tipsy Scoop if there is, like, some sort of clause.
2: I don't like where this is leading. You looked at me when you said that, and I don't.
0: Well, I don't want to be with you when you're doing it, but I'm just saying, look, I said Tipsy Scoop is opening.
2: Sure.
0: Date night. Maybe if it's a requirement that you don't have pants on when you eat the Dallas Margarita Sorbet at Tipsy Scoop. I mean, I'm just saying, it sounds like a fun date night to me.
2: The Dallas Margarita Sorbet only going to be available here in Dallas.
0: Yeah, that's right. Yeah. You can only get it right here in Dallas at Tipsy Scoop. I'll keep you posted.
2: Also in the lowdown, I hate this because I like this guy. Tony Romo was arrested on Thursday night under suspicion of driving while intoxicated. He was booked and released. It was in Wisconsin, where he's from. He was doing an amateur golf tournament there. He's playing in it.
0: Okay.
2: And they say because it's his first offense, he'll get a fine, and then his driver's license will be suspended.
0: Is this his picture I saw of him that he looks like a silly teenager?
2: That's him.
0: Now, is he doing the face because he's tipsy, or is he doing the face because he knows they're going to show his mugshot everywhere and he didn't want to look mad?
2: That's his normal face, I think, right?
3: What?
2: Okay, so... what's that? Okay, so Tony, more fallout. Just want to get this in real quick. He is not going to play in this week's Texas State Open in Tyler. I think we saw this coming, right? You can't really play in this tournament after this happened just days ago. But we don't know if CBS, his boss, where he calls the football games for, if they're going to have any penalties for him.
0: Ooh, that's probably a contract thing.
2: Yeah.
3: What?
2: Sorry, Tony. I hate seeing this. What's wrong, Tony?
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6: 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Gretchen Wilson back in town. She's going to be at Billy Bob's on August 7th. Kane Brown's going to be at the Choctaw Casino and Resort in Durant, Oklahoma. That's on August 8th. 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
8: If I were to ask you what makes for a good night's sleep, you'd probably say a dark, quiet room, not too many things on your mind. But every night when you go to get some Z's, how often do you really think about the temperature in your bedroom? Temperature may be one of the most underappreciated factors in sleep. That's according to the Senior Vice President of Research and Scientific Affairs at the National Sleep Foundation. We often hear about lights and screens and stress, but even modest changes in temperature and airflow can influence both how quickly you fall asleep and how deeply you stay asleep. Most experts will recommend a room temperature of 60 to 67 degrees Fahrenheit. You might also experiment with your sheets and what you actually wear to bed. Play around a bit and see what improves your sleep. You might be delightfully surprised. I'm Dr. Sanjay Gupta, helping you live a better life.
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1: In Dallas, eastbound Woodrow Rogers at 75, there's a disabled truck in the left center lane. That has you moving slow from 35. There's a 2 to 3 minute delay. And in Kaufman County, there's an accident on the eastbound side at 80. The frontage road is closed at Highway 557, and that is due to a wreck, so try to avoid the area if you can. I'm Junior Caruso on 99.5 The Wolf.
7: Brought to A Better Life with Dr. Sanjay Gupta.
8: They say consistency is key, but sometimes you just got to switch it up. A new study out of Harvard School of Public Health found that varying your exercise routine could add years to your life. What exercise someone did didn't matter much. What did matter was that all the exercises together worked all the muscle groups in their body. Now, an added benefit to changing things up is it can help you push through the plateau effect. That's when your body gets so efficient at doing something that you actually stop getting better at it. And we know from previous research that specializing in any one sport at a young age can make someone actually more prone to injury. And as experts we talk to point out, even elite athletes switch up things with their workouts, making sure to target strength, cardio, flexibility, balance, and doing that every single week. I'm Dr. Sanjay Gupta, helping you live a better life.
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0: Her new perfume is in. That's Megan Maroney, and Ryan Fox will be testing it out today before my daughter even gets to try it.
1: We'll talk more about this coming up at 8:10 this morning. Okay, another day, another big-time TV show is talking about us right here in DFW. What's the show you're going to want to check out? Celebrity Scoop has it in 6 minutes. The Wolf.

0: Morgan Wallen on Texas Country 99.5. The Wolf It Is a Week Up with the Wolf Show with Tara and Ryan. You want to take the family and have some fun? We got NRH2O tickets coming up this morning. It'll be fun for everyone.
1: Very nice. 8:30 this morning as you wake up with the Wolf. And we love seeing TV shows take place in DFW, film here in DFW. And we've already known that the show King of the Hill has been mentioning a lot of North Texas landmarks in their show.
0: Yeah.
1: Yeah, I believe we have Hank Hill with a message for
2: now
1: us?
2: Now, you listen to me, mister. Okay. I work for a living. And I mean real work, not writing down gobbledygook. I provide the people of this community with propane and propane accessories.
1: All right, that's fine. Calm down, Hank. Oh, my goodness. So they're back for another season, the 15th season, and North Texas, once again, very central to the show. It's already set in the fictional Dallas suburb of Arlen, which looks like Garland and Richardson put together, which I guess is where they come up with that name, Arlen.
0: Of course.
1: And so you got Hank, you got Peggy, you got Bobby, and in this season, they talk about UT Dallas. They talk about Big Tex. They talk about Whataburger. In fact, in one episode, Hank takes his welding gear to Fair Park to repair Big Tex.
0: Awesome.
1: And another one, he goes to a sci-fi convention at K. Bailey Hutchison Convention Center. And then they go to Whataburger, where Bobby, in a flashback, is honing his chef skills as a grill cook.
3: Oh, I almost forgot. You know who was a great cashier? Bobby from Whataburger. Now, this is a photo that should go viral.
1: Pretty cool, right?
0: Yeah, Mike Judge is from here, right. So it makes sense.
1: Yes. I remember watching Office Space back in the day. I'm like, oh, that's Las Colinas over there. In that. Also in the Celebrity Scoop, Sydney Sweeney, who we thought was dating Glenn Powell when they did that movie together way back when. Remember that?
0: Yes.
1: She is dating Scooter Braun, the guy that's
0: which I don't get.
1: Taylor Swift's arch nemesis. Why? Yeah. She's happy, Tara. And now, over the weekend, they shared a video of their getaway in New Zealand. They're taking their love to new heights. They were strapped together and jumped off a cliff with a tandem bungee jump. Yes, Terry, your hand is raised.
0: Have you bungee jumped? Question
1: no.
0: One.
1: Nope.
0: Okay, I have. Would you bungee jump tied to Amber?
1: Tied to her?
0: Yeah.
1: Okay, why would you? Because she would want to do it and she would want me to go with her? Is that what you're saying?
0: I just feel like both parents,
1: all at the same time?
0: Man.
1: But they don't. Well, he has kids. She doesn't. I see your point. That's the thing. But no, I would not do that. Remember, there's something bad that happened with a bungee jump a few weeks ago down in South America.
0: Oh, no, I didn't see that. I've done it a couple times. They did push me off the wrong way, and I slammed into the crane. But
1: what?
0: My body was so relaxed that it didn't hurt.
1: Would you do?
0: I used to have a bungee down here when I worked for Hooters in the West End.
1: Would you do it if you were strapped to Glenn Powell, Tara?
0: I would do anything you want me to do, strapped to Glenn Powell.
3: Tara
0: anything.
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0: Where is this happening? What do I need to wear? What time?
1: Whoa, calm down. Haven't even worked out the details.
0: Oh, gosh,
1: yet.
0: I'm not the only one.
1: Coming up here on the Wake Up with the Wolf Show, it's a new Ryan's Court. Marie from Grapevine's family wants her to stop going to her favorite hairstylist because they're not happy that the hairstylist is divorcing their cousin. Is Marie wrong for wanting to go there anyway? She loves her. Mm. All right, sound off. 888-787-1995. We got your calls. And court next at 7:10 on the Wolf.
0: All right. 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
6: a better life with Dr. Sanjay Gupta.
7: There are lots of things you can measure to get an idea of how healthy you are at any given moment. Temperature, heart rate, blood pressure, just to name a few. But how about how healthy you will be and how long you're likely to live? According to a new study out of the University at Buffalo, two simple strength tests are pretty accurate at predicting longevity in older women. One is hand grip strength, and the other is how quickly people can stand up from a seated position without using their arms. By the way, I remember interviewing former President Jimmy Carter when he was quite old and being really impressed how he just popped out of the chair without using his arms. Not a lot of older people can actually do that. But I think the message here is that maintaining strength as you age is going to help you perform everyday activities, but also help you avoid injury and stay independent. I'm Dr. Sanjay Gupta, helping you live a better life.
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20: In Southlake, westbound 114 at Kimball, there's an accident and only the left lane is open. This has traffic backed up the Northwest Highway and there is a 20-minute delay. Then in Dallas, on the eastbound side of Woodall Rogers at 75, there's a disabled semi. Two left lanes are blocked. There's a 5, maybe 6-minute delay from 35. I'm Junior Caruso on 99.5 The Wolf.
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0: course, Darius Rucker on Texas Country 99.5. The Wolf, it is a Wake Up at the Wolf Show with Tara and Judge Ryan.
1: Ryan's court is on. Brand new Marie from Grapevine's family wants her to stop going to her favorite hairstylist because they're not happy that the hairstylist is divorcing their cousin. Is Marie wrong for wanting to go anyways? What do you think? Sound off. 888-787-1995. We'll get into this in court after Zach Top 99.5. The Wolf.

0: Saki Top on Texas Country 99.5 The Wolf. Good morning, y'all. It's a Wake Up with the Wolf show with Tara and Judge Ryan. 7:10 for your Monday morning. Woo!
1: 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Let's hit the theme, Tara. Here we go.

0: So Marie this morning has sent us this from Grapevine. She's been going to the same hairstylist for 17 years. 17 years. She's incredible. Nobody's ever got my color right quite like she does. The twist, she's married to my cousin, but not for much longer. They're in the middle of a divorce. And slowly my family has decided that if I keep going to her salon, I'm somehow taking sides. My aunt actually told me I should find a new stylist immediately. So I tried. Big mistake. I walked out looking like my hair had lost a fight with a box of highlighters. I had to crawl right back to my original stylist and took her several appointments to fix the damage, too. The crazy thing is, we don't even talk about the divorce. Not once. I sit down. She does my hair. I pay. I leave. That's it. To me, it's business. To my family, I'm betraying them. Now they're demanding I apologize for continuing to support someone who's about to become my cousin's ex-wife. I barely even see these relatives anymore, too, but still they want me to take these sides. So I just want to know, am I wrong for going to my hairstylist anyway, even though she's about to divorce our cousin?
1: Well, I'm torn. Has she been going to the stylist since before he was married into the family?
0: Yeah, she's been going to that hairstylist for 17 years. So yeah, I think so.
2: I think we should be mad at him for messing up with the hairdresser that she's been going to for 17 years.
1: Don't get me wrong. I can see both sides to the story. But if the relationship with the hairstylist is longer than the family, yep, you can't really just cut ties that easily.
2: Yeah, do you know how hard it is to find a hairstylist that you love doing your hair and also listens to all your crap?
1: Exactly. I mean, it's the same way with guys. I've been going to my barber for 10 years.
2: Yeah.
1: I can't imagine finding another one.
2: Yeah, you can't expect everybody to break up with them just because your relationship didn't work out. Case closure on her.
3: I feel like this is a stay-in-your-own-lane situation with this family. Really? Why do they care who does her hair?
0: Because there's a divorce and it's awkward for the family.
2: The family's not at the hair appointment. Just she is.
0: Why are you supporting the enemies with the family?
2: Oh, please spare me.
0: You're paying her bills.
2: Oh, good
0: gracious.
2: They're
0: in a battle right now. What do you think here? Is Marie wrong for continuing to go to the hairstylist, even though the hairstylist is divorcing their cousin? 888-787-1995. Sound off with your calls. 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
8: Got a major delay in South Lake. The westbound side of 114 at Kimball was reduced to just the left lane. There's an accident there causing a 25-minute delay from William D. Tate. And then in Dallas, eastbound Woodall Rogers at 75 got a disabled semi that closes down two left lanes. That has you backed up to 35 and going to add about 5 minutes to your travel time. I'm Junior Caruso on 99.5 The Wolf.
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10: I don't know about you, but my social media feeds are flooded with lotions and potions and gadgets, all promising to unlock different components of longevity. But if you log off, take a step back from all the hype, you'll find that the actual keys to a longer, healthier life are hiding in plain sight. There are four of them. Number one, nutrition. The Mediterranean diet really is the gold standard. Number two, exercise. You should be getting 150 minutes of moderate intensity exercise or 75 minutes of vigorous intensity exercise every week, plus strength training and stretching. Number three, sleep. Sleep is when your body and your brain repair themselves. You should be getting 7 to 9 hours a night. And finally, number four, often gets forgotten, socialization. It's not a bonus. 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
1: I always liken it to being in a sandbox and just like calling a bunch of friends over and just going to make some stuff and see what happens. And the thing I keep being reminded of is that it's called playing music. And I think a lot of the times we all forget that because it's a job as well, but it's like it's playing. It's the first word is playing guitar, playing the drums, playing music, playing. 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

0: Ella Langley on Texas Country 99.5 The Wolf. It is a Wake Up with the Wolf show with Tara and Judge Ryan.
1: So Marie from Grapevine's family wants her to stop going to her favorite hairstylist because they're not happy that the stylist is divorcing their cousin. Is Marie wrong for ignoring them and going to the hairstylist anyway?
2: Hey, well, good morning. And no, the family needs to stay out of her hair because I'm on my hairdresser's list. If she ever goes to jail, I'll be there with bail money.
1: That's tight, huh? Thick as thieves. All right, what do you think? 888-787-1995. Your calls and that verdict. Three songs away on The Wolf.

0: Texas Country 99.5 The Wolf. It is a Wake Up with the Wolf show with Tara and Judd Ryan. 7:33 for your Monday morning.
1: That's right. Ryan's Court is on. And this morning in Ryan's Court, we have, I didn't think this would be such a dilemma, but it's turned into one. Marie from Grapevine's family wants Marie to stop going to her favorite hairstylist because they're not happy that the hairstylist is divorcing their cousin. She's like, you know what? Forget that. I'm going anyways. Is Marie wrong for taking that stance? By the way, 17 years. That's longer than the couple was married.
2: I think the hairdresser is sacred and the family needs to grow up. This isn't first grade.
0: Yes.
2: Don't pick and choose our friends because somebody's mad at them.
0: That's right.
1: Well, okay, then. Thank you.
0: Thank you for calling. Good morning, the Wolf. What do you think?
3: I think she should keep going to the hairdresser. It's hard to find someone that does your hair right.
0: Yeah, and that's just weird. Like, why are we, what are we doing?
1: Is it really that hard, though?
0: Yes. Yes, it is.
3: Yes.
1: Maybe she should just try again and find a new stylist for the family's sake. You know?
3: It's not her problem that her cousin's getting a divorce.
0: Yeah. Ryan, you like, the relationship with the hairdresser is about as sacred as the relationship with the wife. So you just go find you a new wife. Let us know how that works out for you, and then you can get back to us on our hairdresser change.
1: Good morning, Ryan's Court. How do you think I should rule today?
4: I will tell you, I drove 300 miles from Dallas-Fort Worth back home to San Angelo to get my hair colored because I couldn't get the people here to do it right.
0: Yep.
4: And my person that I've been going to for years said, you know what, I don't have an opening, don't, you know, but I can certainly get you with someone. She's really good. And her her lavender color and Mike's lavender, I walked out of there looking like Barney.
0: Yeah, been there. Yeah.
1: You're clearly Team Marie here.
0: It's a thing, Ryan. It's a thing. Okay. Thank you for calling.
1: Hey, it's Ryan's Court, Juror 35. What do you say?
5: Who is filing for the divorce? Is it the cousin or is it the hairdresser?
1: Okay, that makes a difference?
5: That does make a difference.
0: Okay.
1: So if the hairstylist is filing for divorce, then you don't go anymore. Whoever files against who is what matters here.
5: That's right.
0: Good morning, Ryan's Court, Juror 55. What do you say?
6: Hey, Tara, I agree with you. Stay in their own lane. You know, there's reasons for everything. We don't know the reason for the divorce. And maybe that's what it is. But my cousin divorced, and he cheated. She took everything that she should have took from him. And the family wanted us to break contact with her. No. That's not the way life is, you know. We all have our friends. She should stay with the same hairstylist.
0: Good morning, Ryan's Court. What do you say?
7: I say that I would keep my hairdresser if they were divorcing me.
1: Wow.
7: I mean, I can find another husband.
1: Wow. Okay.
0: And why are we being so petty, Pete, and taking away her ability to make a living just because she's getting a divorce? Things didn't work out. Move on. But that's what she does for a living.
1: Okay. I was on the fence, admittedly, but you jurors convinced me how to rule this morning. Mm-hmm. I'm ruling in Marie's favor because, honey, loyalty is one thing. But anybody who's ever found a hairstylist they love knows that's practically family, too. Bless their hearts. Your family's acting like a haircut is choosing sides. You're buying a trim, not testifying in court. Case closed, Tara.
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1: 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Big reveals have been made having to do with the new Avengers movie that's coming out later this year.
0: Mm-hmm.
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0: All right, if you were looking to spend more time on the road and less at the gas station, you want to check out the Chevy Equinox, y'all. 26 miles per gallon in the city, 31 miles per gallon on the highway. 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
12: Northbound 45 in Dallas dealing with a disabled vehicle near Live Oak. This has the right lane blocked. There's a 2-minute delay from Lamar. And then eastbound on Woodall Rogers at 75 got a stalled semi that has 2 left lanes blocked. Traffic is backed up to 35. It's taking drivers close to 10 minutes to get through the area. I'm Junior Caruso on 99.5 The Wolf.
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1: Bailey Zimmerman on Texas Country 99.5 The Wolf. Happy Monday, y'all. It's a Wake Up With The Wolf show with Tara and Ryan.
2: Big news breaking over the weekend having to do with the new Avengers movie. It's coming out in December, Avengers Doomsday. Ooh. It includes the return of a familiar face, Tara, I think you'll like. Coming up after Joe DiMessina Celebrity Scoop 99.5 The Wolf.

0: Joe DiMessina on Texas Country 99.5. The Wolf. It is a Wake Up with the Wolf show with Tara and Ryan. 7:50 for your Monday morning. I'm a planner. We want to see you guys on Friday. We're going to be at the grand opening of the brand spanking new Kroger in Little Elm.
1: Yes.
0: 380 at Main Street. We're going to have chances to win Kroger gas cards, Tim McGraw and Casey Musgraves tickets.
1: Yep.
0: Musgraves. Boy, that was sounding weird. And free breakfast with the first 200 Wolf friends that come by. So Little Elm and Kroger grand opening. They always do it big when they do a grand opening, y'all.
1: Yes.
0: I'm just saying.
1: Yeah, marching bands and the whole bit. I love that so much. We'll see you out there at Little Elm, Friday morning, 6 a.m. Coming up for Celebrity Scoop, and I know you're a big Marvel fan. You guys are big Marvel fans in your house.
0: We are huge.
1: We are, too. We're going to see the new Spider-Man, me and my boys, on Thursday morning.
0: Wow.
1: So we'll see. How good that is. It looks pretty good. But over the weekend, there was the Comic-Con Festival in San Diego. This is where they, you know, Marvel rolls it out big. All the big actors, all the big Avengers stars.
0: 7,000 fans were there.
1: Some of them waited over 30 hours to get a spot in this panel.
0: Yes.
1: With Robert Downey Jr. and Ryan Reynolds showed up in disguise. He was wearing his Deadpool costume, but it was made out of jeans material. So it was Gene Pool.
0: Denim Gene Pool. Okay.
1: Yes, it's pretty cool there. I don't know if he's going to be in the new movie, the new Avengers Doomsday movie. That hasn't been confirmed or not, but he was there for that. Black Panther 3 was announced, and it announced that David Johnson is going to play the grown-up son of Chadwick Boseman in the new movie.
0: Love that.
1: Flash forward in time. Ryan Gosling is joining the MCU universe as Ghost Rider. Nicolas Cage played that.
0: We'll take Ryan Gosling.
1: By the way, Ryan's wife, Eva Mendes, they're married, right?
0: Yeah.
1: Starred alongside Nicolas Cage in the original Ghost Rider movie.
0: Interesting.
1: See, an interesting parallel there. Robert Downey Jr. was there because he's playing Dr. Doom in Doomsday. And Chris Evans is in the latest trailer. You're like, oh, Captain America is returning. Well, no, Steve Rogers is returning, but he's a character called Nomad now. And he explained how this happened, okay?
2: When we finished Endgame in 2018, Lou and Kevin took me to dinner, and they were like, we'd love to keep doing movies with Steve Rogers as Nomad. And I said, okay, well, what do you got? And they showed me a pitch, and it was a great pitch. For whatever reason, it just didn't feel right at the time. I was a little precious. I wanted to preserve it, but I just said, please keep pitching. And over the course of, you know, 8 years, I probably heard at least a dozen pitches, and they were all wonderful. It just never quite felt right. And you do start thinking, it's not right because it's just not right. And then I got a phone call from my team saying, there's a rumor down. He's talking to Marvel. And I was like, what does this mean? All of a sudden, it felt right.
0: I'm here for it. Just bring him back.
1: Even if his suit isn't as quite as tight as
0: it's all right. That's all right. We'll take him in a baggy suit, too.
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1: Yes.
0: You were on board. She was not. I want to find out if you followed through with this. 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
1: Okay.
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6: Staying active every day will go a long way towards helping you live a happy, healthy, and pain-free life. And there is perhaps no movement more fundamental than walking. It reinforces the alignment, stability, and coordinated muscle activation that supports how your body moves, whether you're doing strenuous exercise or simply going about your daily life. This is according to Dana Santis, a strength and conditioning specialist. Even though you walk every day, Dana does say you can make small adjustments to immediately improve your walking mechanics. So, keep your rib cage stacked over your pelvis. Avoid leaning over or arching your lower back. Allow your arms to swing naturally in coordination with your legs. Keep your gaze forward, your jaw relaxed, and then just breathe in through your nose and out through your mouth. I'm Dr. Sanjay Gupta, helping you live a better life.
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7: In Dallas, eastbound Woodrow Rogers at 75, still dealing with a disabled semi. This has two left lanes blocked, causing a 5 to 6 minute delay from 35. This is also adding to a delay on the northbound side of 35. Then in Kaufman County, eastbound on Highway 80, the frontage road is closed near Highway 557 due to an earlier wreck. Avoid the area if you can. I'm Junior Caruso on 99.5 The Wolf.
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6: If I were to ask you what makes for a good night's sleep, you'd probably say a dark, quiet room, not too many things on your mind. But every night when you go to get some Z's, how often do you really think about the temperature in your bedroom? Temperature may be one of the most underappreciated factors in sleep. That's according to the Senior Vice President of Research and Scientific Affairs at the National Sleep Foundation. We often hear about lights and screens and stress, but even modest changes in temperature and airflow can influence both how quickly you fall asleep and how deeply you stay asleep. Most experts will recommend a room temperature of 60 to 67 degrees Fahrenheit. You might also experiment with your sheets and what you actually wear to bed. Play around a bit and see what improves your sleep. You might be delightfully surprised. I'm Dr. Sanjay Gupta, helping you live a better life.
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12: I always liken it to being in a sandbox and just like calling a bunch of friends over and just going to make some stuff and see what happens. 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
14: This is Fox 4 meteorologist Ali Toriano. Another heat advisory today. Expect plenty of sunshine with highs near 101 and a feels like of 107. Tonight, mainly clear, very warm, lows dropping near 80, and for tomorrow, even a touch hotter with highs near 103. I'm Fox 4's Ali Toriano on 99.5 The Wolf.
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6: If I were to ask you what makes for a good night's sleep, you'd probably say a dark, quiet room, not too many things on your mind. But every night when you go to get some Z's, how often do you really think about the temperature in your bedroom? Temperature may be one of the most underappreciated factors in sleep. That's according to the Senior Vice President of Research and Scientific Affairs at the National Sleep Foundation. We often hear about lights and screens and stress, but even modest changes in temperature and airflow can influence both how quickly you fall asleep and how deeply you stay asleep. Most experts will recommend a room temperature of 60 to 67 degrees Fahrenheit. You might also experiment with your sheets and what you actually wear to bed. Play around a bit and see what improves your sleep. You might be delightfully surprised. I'm Dr. Sanjay Gupta, helping you live a better life.
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1: Straight at 8 on Texas Country 99.5. The Wolf. It's a Wake Up with the Wolf show with Tara and Ryan. A couple weeks ago, Ryan shared with us that he was going to start wearing his wife Amber's deodorant.
2: Yeah, it smells good.
1: And we need to follow up with Mrs. Fox to see if you are and how she feels about it. Two songs away on Texas Country 99.5. The Wolf. 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
2: Okay.

0: Dierks Bentley on Texas Country 99.5 The Wolf. Good morning. You also wake up at the Wolf Show with Tara and Ryan. 8:10 for your Monday morning.
1: I think she's on the line now, since you insist on calling her this morning. It's my lovely wife, Amber.
2: Good morning.
0: Good morning, Mrs. Fox. Happy football day.
2: Yes.
0: Oh, my goodness.
1: My oldest son, Luke, he's 14. First day of high school freshman football practice.
0: How exciting.
1: Yeah, it's going to be fun.
0: We called Amber. Well, two things. First of all, a week or so ago, your husband came in and said that he had to borrow your deodorant because he was out. Yeah. And he loved it so much. He's decided to change to it. I wanted to follow up to see if that's actually what he's doing.
2: Well, I went that day and bought him a 2-pack of his.
0: Okay.
2: He didn't seem super excited. And I still smell lavender.
1: Yes, because I'm wearing yours. It's fantastic.
0: So now he's powder fresh?
2: He just took mine over. No, I haven't touched it since that day, so...
1: She hasn't touched it. I don't understand that.
0: No, you have hair on your armpits. We don't. It's we don't disgusting. Want your hair on our pits.
1: We share everything.
2: That's what I told him. He said, I'll take the hair out if the hair gets in it. I'm ew.
1: Right. She's got this new Salt and Stone deodorant, which.
0: Oh, yeah.
2: Yeah, and I guard it with my life. Do not touch that.
0: Oh, wait, it sounds like he has.
1: Well.
2: Did you start to say I tried? What?
1: I don't know if I want to say that now. Yeah, I tried it once. Is that bad?
0: Yes.
1: What's wrong with
2: Ryan
1: that?
2: Ryan Fox.
1: Hold on.
0: Ooh.
1: Let me just say this. I didn't like it as much as the secret deodorant, so I didn't use
2: Good.
1: It yet. Just one time.
0: Okay.
2: Don't ever touch it.
0: Did you wipe it off?
1: No.
0: Ew.
1: Who wipes off their deodorant?
0: Well, who shares their wife's deodorant besides you, you weirdo?
2: It's like sharing a toothbrush. It's just not right.
0: I agree. Or underwear. Are you in her underwear drawer too, Ryan?
1: Never put deodorant in my mouth, so it's not like the same thing.
0: But. All right. Well, Amber, on that day when Ryan made the proclamation about wearing your deodorant, I announced to him that I had ordered Megan Macaroni's new perfume for Kinsley, and he offered to test it out.
1: You're talking about Calliope?
0: Yes, it's right here. What? It arrived yesterday.
2: Honey, are you okay?
1: I didn't say I was going to do it.
0: No. He said, I'll try it out.
1: Oh, did I? Oh, no.
0: So I brought it in. It hasn't even been opened yet. So take a big sniffy sniff of your husband today. Not only will his pits be powder fresh, but he will be.
2: Right.
0: He will smell like fresh petal peach blossom, pink glow citrus, silken plumeria, velvety orris, and a warm mineral musk.
1: Oh, my gosh.
2: Ooh, it sounds delicious.
1: Can we just open it up to the people just to get their opinion on if I should try the perfume or not?
0: We all have that friend that's like, I'll do it. I'm not scared. And then you don't hold them accountable. I am about holding you accountable, Ryan Fox. Here's the box.
2: Okay. Do it.
1: Should I do this or not? Should I try the Megan Maroney perfume on here in just minutes? 888-787-1995. Please have my back.
0: I love that you didn't have his back, Amber. Thank you.
2: Of course.
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5: In Kaufman County, eastbound Highway 80, the frontage road is still closed near Highway 557. This is due to an earlier wreck that's been in place for a little while now. Expect a delay if you travel through the area. And then eastbound Woodrow Rogers in Dallas, there was a disabled semi near 75. It has been cleared. Traffic still breaking up from 35, a 2 to 3 minute delay left over. I'm Junior Caruso on 99.5 The Wolf.
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7: There are lots of things you can measure to get an idea of how healthy you are at any given moment. Temperature, heart rate, blood pressure, just to name a few. But how about how healthy you will be and how long you're likely to live? According to a new study out of the University at Buffalo, two simple strength tests are pretty accurate at predicting longevity in older women. One is hand grip strength, and the other is how quickly people can stand up from a seated position without using their arms. By the way, I remember interviewing former President Jimmy Carter when he was quite old and being really impressed how he just popped out of the chair without using his arms. Not a lot of older people can actually do that. But I think the message here is that maintaining strength as you age is going to help you perform everyday activities, but also help you avoid injury and stay independent. I'm Dr. Sanjay Gupta, helping you live a better life.
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0: And it works, you know, it works well. If I'm in a pinch and I don't have any, I've had to use it, and I've enjoyed it. 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
1: All right, friend. 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
0: Yes, at least I try to. Not always.
1: Well, we're going to have to hold Ryan as accountable as we do you, my love.
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0: 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The Wolf and is a wake up with the Wolf Show with Tara and Ryan.
1: So Tara would like me to try on Megan Maroney's new Calliope perfume. She claims I said something about wanting to do it a couple weeks ago. I don't know. Should I have to do this? I know I'm wearing my wife's deodorant right now, but that's different.
2: Oh, definitely don't try the perfume. Definitely don't that. But I will tell you, I have used my wife's deodorant before.
0: Yeah. Okay.

0: Ella Langley on Texas Country 99.5 The Wolf. Good morning, y'all. Welcome to your Monday. It's Wake Up with the Wolf Show with Tara and Ryan, 8:30, and we want to send you to NRH2O for a little splish splash and fun. It's their family water park. Caller 9, you're going. 888-787-1995.
1: All right, so you got me this Mega Maroni Calliope.
0: Well, let's be clear. I got it for my daughter. But you said you would test it out first when it came in, and it arrived yesterday.
1: Look, I love Megan Maroney.
2: Oh my God, am I okay?
1: And look, I'm going to give you the benefit of the doubt that I said this on the air that I would try this. Mm-hmm. Although it's not the same as trying my wife's secret deodorant.
0: Yeah, which, it's not like when you have a conversation with me, only I hear it. You're on the radio with me.
1: I would like you to back me up, at least to tell me I don't have to do this. 888-787-1995.
3: Good morning, The Wolf. Should I have to wear this Megan Maroney Calliope rosy-smelling perfume?
4: Yes, you do.
5: Why?
0: Because he said he would, right?
4: Yeah, if you agree to it, you gotta do what you promised.
0: Oh, thank you. I love that you guys are such good listeners. Thank you.
1: My.
0: Good morning, The Wolf. What do you think about Ryan having to try the new Megan Maroney perfume?
6: I think a man is only as good as his word. Oh. So if he gave his word, he'd wear it. He ought to do it.
0: Okay, Ryan Fox.
6: Have a good morning, Tara.
0: Right. Thank you for calling. Good morning.
1: No. Good morning, The Wolf. Please tell me I don't have to wear this Megan Maroney perfume.
7: I was listening that day, and yes. You said you would try it.
0: All right, I think that's enough of these. You said it. Okay. You're going to do it. Let me hand it to you. It's in a lovely pink box.
1: It is very pink.
0: My daughter's going to love this. The jar is shaped like a heart. It's got a little blingy heart hanging off the side of it. It is so cute.
1: And how much should I put on?
0: Well, you got to do a squirt on your wrist and rub those together, and then a little squirt on your neck.
1: All right, I'm going to be squirting this everywhere. Okay, here I go.
0: Here we go. Okay, rub your wrists together.
1: That smells so powdery.
0: Well, you said you'd do it. Okay, and then just a little right here on your neck.
1: If I spray this 3 times, will Megan Maroney miraculously appear?
0: You wish.
7: Oh. I was just about to say that.
1: Talk about your all-time worst backfires.
0: I love it. Now, I bought this for my daughter. She is going to love this.
1: Hopefully more than I am right now.
0: Yeah, it's got a little fruity, but not too fruity, because I like it more fruity. And then it's got a little tiny hint of musk, which is the perfumes that she likes. I home run on this one. I love it.
1: I smell like the produce department at Kroger.
0: You do not. Don't you even talk about that like that.
1: Which I love, but I don't want to smell like it.
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0: Maybe we should think about the things we say before we say them, Ryan Fox. 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
1: Can we crack open a window?
0: I think you smell lovely.
1: All right, big day. Let's talk about something manly. Big day for your Dallas Cowboys today. And we're going to get into this next at 8:50 on The Wolf.
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5: A better life with Dr. Sanjay Gupta.
10: They say consistency is key, but sometimes you just got to switch it up. A new study out of Harvard School of Public Health found that varying your exercise routine could add years to your life. What exercise someone did didn't matter much. What did matter was that all the exercises together worked all the muscle groups in their body. Now, an added benefit to changing things up is it can help you push through the plateau effect. That's when your body gets so efficient at doing something that you actually stop getting better at it. And we know from previous research that specializing in any one sport at a young age can make someone actually more prone to injury. And as experts we talk to point out, even elite athletes switch up things with their workouts, making sure to target strength, cardio, flexibility, balance, and doing that every single week. I'm Dr. Sanjay Gupta, helping you live a better life.
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11: In Arlington, eastbound 20, there's a crash at Matlock Road. It has two right lanes blocked. Traffic is backed up to Cooper. It's taking drivers about 5 extra minutes to get through the area. And then in Plano, westbound on the Bush Turnpike at Alma, there's a crash that has the right lane blocked. That has you moving slow from Renner, also seeing a 5-minute delay there. I'm Junior Caruso on 99.5 The Wolf.
5: A better life with Dr. Sanjay Gupta.
10: They say consistency is key, but sometimes you just got to switch it up. A new study out of Harvard School of Public Health found that varying your exercise routine could add years to your life. What exercise someone did didn't matter much. What did matter was that all the exercises together worked all the muscle groups in their body. Now, an added benefit to changing things up is it can help you push through the plateau effect. That's when your body gets so efficient at doing something that you actually stop getting better at it. And we know from previous research that specializing in any one sport at a young age can make someone actually more prone to injury. And as experts we talk to point out, even elite athletes switch up things with their workouts, making sure to target strength, cardio, flexibility, balance, and doing that every single week. I'm Dr. Sanjay Gupta, helping you live a better life.
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0: Rascal Flatts, Texas Country 99.5, The Wolf. Good morning, y'all. It's the Wake Up with the Wolf show with Tara and Ryan.
1: This is how you know football season's not far away. A big day today for your Dallas Cowboys.
0: I'm ready.
1: 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Here's Morgan Wallen.

0: Country. 99.5 The Wolf. Morning, y'all. It's a Wake Up with the Wolf show with Tara and Ryan. Good morning to our friends in Aubrey. Y'all are a Texas town we love. Appreciate y'all waking up with the Wolf. It's 8:51, and I am all in the football fields. Let's go. We got the FIFA fun out of the way.
1: Yeah.
0: Rangers lost yesterday, but they're still doing good. But I'm ready for football, football, football. Let's go, let's go, let's go.
1: Well, it's good, Tara, because today is the day that your Dallas Cowboys report to Oxnard, California.
0: Mm-hmm.
1: For training camp. Why are they out there? Well, today's high in Oxnard, a glorious 78 degrees. And you may remember back in May, head coach Brian Schottie Schottenheimer issuing this prediction for the season.
2: Yeah, I've never shied away from it. That's the goal. You know, Super Bowl 61, okay. February 14th, 2027, and that's where we plan on being.
0: All right, let's go. Press conference, the season opener press conference is tomorrow, then practice on Wednesday, and then Saturday, the big fancy celebration. I am ready. My Cowboys gear is front and center in my closet.
1: Sure.
0: Let's go.
1: One storyline to watch this season, new defensive coordinator Christian Parker. He's taking over. He's shifting the focus to a flexible defense. And he's got the additions like Kenny Clark and Quinnen Williams. Let's just see what happens here. There's high hopes, we should say, for what's going to happen there. Yes, Tara.
0: I'm going to need you to do me a favor.
1: What's that?
0: So I've decided I want a Brandon Aubrey jersey, but you know what happens if I buy the jersey.
1: You're worried that Brandon Aubrey will somehow get traded or dropped from the team if you buy his jersey. It's a superstition you have.
0: It is, because I bought the Kristaps Porzingis jersey back when he played for the Mavs. Traded.
1: Well.
0: Micah jersey. Traded. Actually, I had six Micah shirts, but we're not going to talk about that. So anyway, just find us something in your budget that is equal the cost. I will pay for that.
1: I buy it. Give it to you.
0: But you have to buy the jersey for me, but you don't have to buy it for me. I mean, I can afford it, but if I buy it, then we'll lose Brandon.
1: That's a loophole in the superstition. Okay. Well, look, fine. I'll start searching today, and we'll see what we can come up with.
0: I don't have one yet. I want one.
1: August 15th is the first preseason game in Seattle.
0: Mm-hmm.
1: The only preseason game at home is August 28th, probably because they're still trying to switch the stadium back to the fake grass after the World
0: Cup.
1: Question. Yes, your hand's raised.
0: Have we talked to Jerry? Will the curtains stay up?
1: I don't know. He seems excited about the season, but he doesn't say anything about the curtains.
3: That causes you to really pop up in the morning and be ready to gnaw a leg off.
0: Like for you to pop up this morning, Jerry, gnaw a leg off, and then put the curtains back up if they aren't still up.
1: You think that'll be the first or second question he's asked tomorrow at
0: the
1: press conference?
0: Somebody's going to ask him that tomorrow. It's happening tomorrow afternoon, y'all. Go Cowboys, baby, let's go!
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0: Let's go!
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0: I'm so excited. I love football so much.
1: Coming up here on the Wake Up with the Wolf Show, it is Ryan's court retrial, and Sarah from Mansfield's sister, her sister-in-law, is a practical joker, pulled a prank that nearly wrecked their vacation. Is she justified now for wanting to ban her from the house? We're going to get into this next at 9:10 here on 99.5 The Wolf. 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
4: A better life with Dr. Sanjay Gupta.
6: There are lots of things you can measure to get an idea of how healthy you are at any given moment. Temperature, heart rate, blood pressure, just to name a few. But how about how healthy you will be and how long you're likely to live? According to a new study out of the University at Buffalo, two simple strength tests are pretty accurate at predicting longevity in older women. One is hand grip strength, and the other is how quickly people can stand up from a seated position without using their arms. By the way, I remember interviewing former President Jimmy Carter when he was quite old and being really impressed how he just popped out of the chair without using his arms. Not a lot of older people can actually do that. But I think the message here is that maintaining strength as you age is going to help you perform everyday activities, but also help you avoid injury and stay independent. I'm Dr. Sanjay Gupta, helping you live a better life.
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8: There's two reported accidents. Both are in Dallas. The first one is on westbound 20 at Houston School Road. It's got the right center lane blocked and traffic is stop and go from Lancaster. There's a 5-minute delay. Then northbound 45, there's an accident near 30 that has the right lane blocked, causing a 2-minute delay from Lamar. I'm Junior Caruso on 99.5 The Wolf.
4: A better life with Dr. Sanjay Gupta.
6: They say consistency is key, but sometimes you just got to switch it up. A new study out of Harvard School of Public Health found that varying your exercise routine could add years to your life. What exercise someone did didn't matter much. What did matter was that all the exercises together worked all the muscle groups in their body. Now, an added benefit to changing things up is it can help you push through the plateau effect. That's when your body gets so efficient at doing something that you actually stop getting better at it. And we know from previous research that specializing in any one sport at a young age can make someone actually more prone to injury. And as experts we talk to point out, even elite athletes switch up things with their workouts, making sure to target strength, cardio, flexibility, balance, and doing that every single week. I'm Dr. Sanjay Gupta, helping you live a better life.
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18: This is Fox 4 meteorologist Allie Toriano. Another heat advisory today. Expect plenty of sunshine with highs near 101 and a feels like of 107. Tonight, mainly clear, very warm, lows dropping near 80, and for tomorrow, even a touch hotter with highs near 103. I'm Fox 4's Allie Toriano on 99.5 The Wolf.
4: A better life with Dr. Sanjay Gupta.
6: They say consistency is key, but sometimes you just got to switch it up. A new study out of Harvard School of Public Health found that varying your exercise routine could add years to your life. What exercise someone did didn't matter much. What did matter was that all the exercises together worked all the muscle groups in their body. Now, an added benefit to changing things up is it can help you push through the plateau effect. That's when your body gets so efficient at doing something that you actually stop getting better at it. And we know from previous research that specializing in any one sport at a young age can make someone actually more prone to injury. And as experts we talk to point out, even elite athletes switch up things with their workouts, making sure to target strength, cardio, flexibility, balance, and doing that every single week. I'm Dr. Sanjay Gupta, helping you live a better life.
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0: Georgia Line on Texas Country 99.5 The Wolf. It's a Wake Up with the Wolf show with Tara and Ryan. Happy Monday, y'all.
1: All right, Ryan's court retrial is coming. Sarah from Mansfield's sister-in-law is a practical joker. It pulled a prank here that nearly wrecked one of their big vacations. Is Sarah justified for now wanting to ban the sister-in-law from their house? We're going to take up this case at Ryan's court. Two songs on The Wolf. Here's Jason Aldean.

0: Texas Country 99.5, The Wolf. It is the Wake Up with the Wolf Show with Tara and Judge Ryan.
1: Okay, it's time for Ryan's Court.
2: This is from Sarah in Mansfield. So she says, my husband, Aaron, comes from one of those families where everybody's a prankster. Just about every family member at every gathering is hiding your purse, jumping out of closets, putting hot sauce in some drink just to get a reaction. When we first got married, I tolerated it. Then my sister-in-law, Alexis, as a joke, sent something wildly inappropriate to my office for my birthday. Like HR could have gotten involved inappropriate. I told her politely but firmly, hey, I'm really not into this stuff. Please stop.
0: Well, not at the office.
2: But apparently, that just made me her favorite target. The jokes escalated. Recently, Aaron and I planned our dream trip to Europe. We were so pumped for it. A few days later, my travel agent, who thankfully is also a close friend, calls me at work sounding panicked. Someone had called pretending to be me and tried to cancel the entire trip. They had our confirmation number, credit card info, everything.
0: What?
2: At first, we thought we'd been hacked. Then we find out it was his sister, Alexis, pranking us.
0: That's not funny.
2: She wants to know if she's wrong for wanting to ban the sister-in-law from their house for good for this.
3: I say she should be banned. Unfortunately, that's crossing the line to a point of no return. But the trip is definitely sorry. See you at public functions only.
0: Good morning, Ryan's Court. Yes. What do you think?
4: I had a friend one time that was so happy. She was going to Hawaii, posted all her stuff. Her sister canceled everything as a joke. Ooh. That's not a joke.
0: No.
2: Good Lord.
0: Oh, my gosh. The amount of research that you do and just,
4: They're right to ban her, at least to let her realize what she's done.
2: Good morning, The Wolf. Ryan's Court. Thoughts?
5: I think after I whipped her, I'd tell her it was a prank and she'd never off my house again.
2: Don't go messing with you. Good morning, The Wolf, Ryan's Court, Juror 33. What should be done here?
6: I think they should ban her because what she did isn't a prank. It's a felony. Oh. She called somebody she didn't know and gave them credit card information.
2: Oh, yeah? Yeah, I didn't think of that. That kind of makes it a little more serious in the eyes of the court. Okay, Ryan's Court, how should I rule?
3: Oh, you know what? Here's what I got to say. You know what? She knew what she was getting into prior to getting married to this gentleman. Mm-hmm. And you know what? Life is fun. Fun is life. You know, you got to take it for what it is.
2: They were joking around when they were dating. The
0: okay,
2: family
0: but
2: was.
0: If you invite me to your house cook for a cookover, friend, and I go in your wallet and I get your credit card information, are you going to be mad at me?
3: Absolutely not. If you buy something good, I'm good to go.
0: Oh, sweet. What's your address?
2: Good morning, Ryan's Court. Thoughts?
7: I say her prank is rank and it's starting to stink. I think she needs to go.
0: I appreciate you using official court slang terms, friend.
2: Yeah, right.
0: Oh my goodness. Yeah. It's just, I like a good prank, and I like funny. This isn't funny to me.
2: That's an extra level prank with the secret information, credit card info, and then going to try to cancel the dream vacation. Yeah, I'm going to rule in Sarah's favor here this morning, because, darling, yeah, a joke's supposed to make you laugh, and when somebody's prank costs you time and money, that ain't humor. That's a headache. And if she can't tell the difference, then she can just stay at home and sit at a pit of her bad decisions. Case closed.
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2: 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Okay, now we're just 60 days away from the Great State Fair of Texas returning. 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
0: Mm-hmm.
2: Exhibit A.
0: Oh, no.
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13: A better life with Dr. Sanjay Gupta.
14: They say consistency is key, but sometimes you just gotta switch it up. A new study out of Harvard School of Public Health found that varying your exercise routine could add years to your life. What exercise someone did didn't matter much. What did matter was that all the exercises together worked all the muscle groups in their body. Now, an added benefit to changing things up is it can help you push through the plateau effect. That's when your body gets so efficient at doing something that you actually stop getting better at it. And we know from previous research that specializing in any one sport at a young age can make someone actually more prone to injury. And as experts we talk to point out, even elite athletes switch up things with their workouts, making sure to target strength, cardio, flexibility, balance, and doing that every single week. I'm Dr. Sanjay Gupta, helping you live a better life.
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2: That's right. 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Keep listening for more chances to win next hour with our 4Runner Summer with Freeman Toyota and 995 The Wolf. Great State Fair in Texas, back in about 60 days. It's a little humorous to me to see how fairs in other states try to compete with our fair. Exhibit A will be presented two songs away on The Wolf. We went out.

0: 12. Good morning, Offwake of the Wolf Show with Tara and Ryan. 9:37 for your Monday. 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
1: Yes.
0: Y'all are Texas town we love. Appreciate y'all waking up with the Wolf this morning. It's time for Battle of the Best Things We've Seen All Day. Mine is a life hack edition.
1: Life hack.
0: I'm sure over the weekend, let me get a little sound effect to remind you. You were doing laundry. I always wash the sheets on the weekends. And I always get all tangled up and like a big donut and rolled up, and I'm ready to go to bed and I can't because the sheets aren't dry yet.
1: That's a dryer that's spinning, is it?
0: Yes.
1: Okay.
0: Did a little research.
1: Yeah.
0: And apparently if you put tennis balls into your dryer, the sheets won't do that thing where they all clump up and you get to go to bed when you want to. So I have ordered pink tennis balls off of Amazon. I will get back to you. That is the best thing I've heard all day long.
1: It's making sense to me now. Amber has, I should say, bought these white, like, felt balls that she throws into the dryer. I guess for that reason. I didn't know why
0: they
1: were in there.
0: Look at her.
1: I mean,
0: you don't ask. You don't have to do the laundry. You just let her do it.
1: Well, ma'am, I do the laundry. I just didn't know what that ball was for.
0: Okay, the ball is to keep your sheets from balling up.
1: Then I'll stop.
0: It's an anti-sheet balling ball.
1: My boys and I will stop throwing it to one another then.
0: Okay.
1: Ringing the bell for me, my best thing. You know, it's 60 days now from the Great State Fair of Texas.
0: Can you believe it?
1: I'm excited about. And I love the foods at the fair like we all do. And it's kind of funny to me to see how other fairs and other states try to compete with our great fair.
0: Yeah.
1: Case in point would be the Ohio State Fair, who has unveiled a new flavor of deviled egg to mark America's 250th birthday, okay?
2: So with that, I would like to unveil our featured flavor of the year, and that is Happy Birthday America birthday cake.
0: Birthday cake deviled eggs?
1: They put the frosting on top of the yolk of the deviled egg?
0: No, sir.
1: And that's what that...
0: I mean, maybe if you just put the frosting in the white, but still, that sounds gross, too.
1: There's other ones. There's apple pie deviled egg.
0: Ew.
1: There's brisket deviled egg.
0: Oh, okay, but not their brisket, ours.
1: No, we need Texas brisket. And then, what was the other one? Oh, hot dog deviled egg, which it's a tiny hot dog. It looks raw. Doesn't it look raw to you on the egg?
0: Hey, you need to cook the hot dog, but what are we putting the hot dog in the egg for? Don't you know just a good old... What's that deviled egg company that's in Rockwall? They have all the yummy flavors.
1: I think it's called the Deviled Egg Company, isn't it?
0: Yeah, they have delicious deviled eggs. Let's not do birthday cake deviled eggs. I am out. Hard pass.
1: Quit pranking us, Ohio State Fair. We're on to you.
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6: I don't know about you, but my social media feeds are flooded with lotions and potions and gadgets, all promising to unlock different components of longevity. But if you log off, take a step back from all the hype, you'll find that the actual keys to a longer, healthier life are hiding in plain sight. There are four of them. Number one, nutrition. The Mediterranean diet really is the gold standard. Number two, exercise. You should be getting 150 minutes of moderate intensity exercise or 75 minutes of vigorous intensity exercise every week, plus strength training and stretching. Number three, sleep. Sleep is when your body and your brain repair themselves. You should be getting 7 to 9 hours a night. And finally, number four often gets forgotten, socialization. It's not a bonus. It's a necessity for a healthy life, finding a sense of community, purpose, and belonging. I'm Dr. Sanjay Gupta, helping you live a better life.
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1: I had tears everywhere and like snot everywhere because I was crying. And she walked over to me and she had her new perfume in her hand. And she said, "Honey, do you want some of my perfume?" 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And I was like, "Dolly, I have just cried for the last 20 minutes. I am afraid I'm going to snot on you."
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0: country star Chris Young loves it at a show when the fans are singing his songs back to him.
1: If, you know, George Strait and Garth Brooks still get excited about it, I don't think it ever gets old. It's always one of the most exciting things in the world to know, man, I took this song and went in the studio and made this piece of art that I love, that I hope other people love. And then it kind of has its own life, and you go out to play a show and people are singing it back to you. There's nothing like that. It's impossible to describe other than it's just perfect and it's amazing.

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1: Strap in. It's time to ride through Texas country.
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0: Garth at the Rodeo, Texas Country, 99.5. The Wolf Fan Smokies here, back at it on a Monday. Good to see you. The next keyword for you to know in the Wolf's Forerunner Summer coming up in about 20 minutes, right around 10:30, so stick around for that. Ryan, Tara from the Wake Up with the Wolf show hanging around with me this morning.
1: Good morning, fine sir.
2: Hello, Smoke.
0: Good to see you. Poor Ryan.
1: Please.
2: Why do you say poor me? What do you...
0: You had a humiliating morning. Not only were you forced to wear your wife's deodorant.
1: Oh, no, he chose to wear his wife's deodorant.
2: Can I give you the quick
0: secret? Is that what you put on secret?
2: As the story goes, a few weeks ago, I ran out of deodorant, and in a pinch, I decided to use my lovely wife's antiperspirant. It's lavender scented. Turns out, Smokey, it's fantastic. I can't stop using it.
1: Oh, my gosh.
2: Have you ever done this?
0: No.
2: Have you ever tried?
1: No. That does not sound like a Smokey thing.
0: No. Well, I do not do that.
2: That's my life right now.
0: And then Tara made you sample her brand new bottle of Mega Moroni's new perfume. What's it called?
1: I like it. It's called, what's it called?
2: Calliope.
1: Notice how he remembered the name of it and I didn't.
0: Yeah, well.
2: Yeah, so I had to put that on.
1: It's lovely.
0: You did, yeah.
1: I like it.
2: It's very powdery.
0: Yes.
2: Probably won't wear it again. Yeah, what's happening to me, Smokey? What is happening? Help me.
0: Well, I have a pair of scissors here right now. I want you to hand over your man card.
2: No!
0: Sorry, that's been revoked, my friend.
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0: Riley Green. Texas Country, 99.5. The Wolf and Smokey Rivers hanging out with you. Happy Monday, kids. Good to see you. There's a wild new beauty trend in South Korea that is turning heads and maybe a few stomachs, too. The latest anti-aging treatment uses donated skin from dead people. Yes, cadaver skin. Scientists, wait a minute. Tara's in here. You like that?
1: No, I don't. I don't even want to listen to the rest of the story, and I love you. Sitting right here.
0: Cadaver skin.
1: Scientists, what do they do with it?
0: Well, scientists strip away all the cells that leaves behind collagen, elastin, and some other proteins, and then they inject that into your skin.
1: No, hard pass.
0: It supposedly helps rebuild healthier-looking skin. Fans say their skin looks smoother and more youthful.
1: Hmm. You're first.
0: It does look that way. For now.
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5: I don't know about you, but my social media feeds are flooded with lotions and potions and gadgets, all promising to unlock different components of longevity. But if you log off, take a step back from all the hype, you'll find that the actual keys to a longer, healthier life are hiding in plain sight. There are four of them. Number one, nutrition. The Mediterranean diet really is the gold standard. Number two, exercise. You should be getting 150 minutes of moderate intensity exercise or 75 minutes of vigorous intensity exercise every week, plus strength training and stretching. Number three, sleep. Sleep is when your body and your brain repair themselves. You should be getting 7 to 9 hours a night. And finally, number four, often gets forgotten, socialization. It's not a bonus. It's a necessity for a healthy life, finding a sense of community, purpose, and belonging. I'm Dr. Sanjay Gupta, helping you live a better life.
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16: 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What is this place? And the same with me. You know, I go to L.A., and it's like, what is this place? Like, how do I fit in here? And I would still feel that way if she wasn't there, you know, and I think the same thing with her when she comes to Oklahoma. It's just, that's what completes the journey for us, is it's just as long as we're together, it really doesn't matter.

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1: When I complete a recording, normally the first place I listen to it is just on my iPhone, believe it or not. I think you can really tell a lot about a mix and the song if you can hear it on that tiny little speaker, and if it jumps out at you, that's usually the first place I listen to it. And I know that's weird, but I feel like if you can make something sound incredible on that little tiny speaker, then you've really done something.

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Texas Country 99.5. Fellow Wolf, a beautiful morning in Aledo, a Texas town that we love. 90 degrees there. Appreciate you guys hanging out with us. And Jason Aldean on The Wolf.

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0: Rogers, Brantley Gilbert at 99.5 The Wolf, Texas Country. Smokey's rolling along with you. Chance for you to see Gretchen Wilson do her thing at Billy Bob's, Texas. Get you in for free at 11:40. I was talking last week about the staple of the 80s that was making a resurgence, the mall. Yeah, Gen Zers are heading back to the mall. They say they like to meet their friends there and socialize, just like we did back in the day. And that actually makes me pretty happy. Well, now guess what else from the 80s is making a comeback? The minivan. You remember how uncool the minivan became after seemingly being in every driveway in the 80s and the 90s? Millennials are buying minivans again. Sales are up 21% last year. And the fact the Toyota Sienna is one of the fastest selling vehicles right now, sales of that are up 35%. So what's the main selling point anyway? The same as it was 40 years ago. The sliding door. Yeah, makes it easier to shuffle the kiddos around. Some things never change.
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4: 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The Mediterranean diet really is the gold standard. Number two, exercise. You should be getting 150 minutes of moderate intensity exercise or 75 minutes of vigorous intensity exercise every week, plus strength training and stretching. Number three, sleep. Sleep is when your body and your brain repair themselves. You should be getting 7 to 9 hours a night. And finally, number four often gets forgotten, socialization. It's not a bonus. It's a necessity for a healthy life, finding a sense of community, purpose, and belonging. I'm Dr. Sanjay Gupta, helping you live a better life.
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16: I always liken it to being in a sandbox and just like calling a bunch of friends over and just going to make some stuff and see what happens. And the thing I keep being reminded of is that it's called playing music. And I think a lot of the times we all forget that because it's a job as well, but it's like it's playing. It's the first word is playing guitar, playing the drums, playing music, playing. It's meant to have a playfulness quality about it.

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1: I had tears everywhere and like snot everywhere because I was crying. 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And I was like, "Dolly, I have just cried for the last 20 minutes. I am afraid I'm going to snot on you."

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1: No big surprises. It is going to be hot all week long. We've got morning lows above 80 degrees, afternoon highs surging above 100. Heat advisories have been issued across North Texas until 8 p.m. this evening and will likely be needed for the rest of the week. I'm Fox 4 meteorologist Berkeley Taylor for 99.5 The Wolf.
0: 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It's right there on the map. 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
1: 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S-O-F-A, SOFA. 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

0: Old Dominion's Matthew Ramsey gives Kenny Chesney a lot of the credit for their success.
1: He's just so inspiring. The experience of being on that tour for so long, and the relationships and the fan base, and just being a sponge and soaking all of that up.

0: country star Miranda Lambert talks about her new Nashville restaurant, Casa Rosa.
1: I'm very happy to be the first woman to have a bar on Broadway. And my friend and designer, Farrah Queen from Oklahoma, came and helped me put my stamp on this place because I really wanted to make sure that it had some girl vibes and obviously a rhinestone saddle because everyone needs one of those. But I definitely have seen since I've been going down there, all the girls doing exactly what I was hoping they would do, which was come there and party and have a place to feel safe and happy and really go honky-tonking.
2: In Arlington, Johnny's there. 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
2: That's the way to start a week. Get you to see Gretchen Wilson at Billy Bob's. 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
3: I'm going to take my wife with me.
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coming up in 6 minutes. A couple songs away here at 99.5. The Wolf, do you like ice cream? Do you like tequila? Do I have something for you?

0: Texas Country 99.5, the Wolf Smokies here. Turning for you to get into NRH2O, take the family, get in for free. We'll have that coming up for you right around 12:40. So stick around for that, about a half hour from now. Sitting in the drive-thru, what's in for lunch today? Maybe get a little bit of ice cream after lunch. You like ice cream? You like tequila? Ever thought of putting them together? Well, Matthew McConaughey sure has. In fact, he's announced the launch of his brand new booze-infused ice cream, made with his own tequila brand, Pantalones Organic Tequila. He's teamed up with the ice cream chain Tipsy Scoop to launch his brand new flavor called Pantalones Peaches and Cream Margarita Ice Cream. One scoop and you'll be saying,
1: all right, all right, all right.
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4: I don't know about you, but my social media feeds are flooded with lotions and potions and gadgets, all promising to unlock different components of longevity. But if you log off, take a step back from all the hype, you'll find that the actual keys to a longer, healthier life are hiding in plain sight. There are four of them. Number one, nutrition. The Mediterranean diet really is the gold standard. Number two, exercise. You should be getting 150 minutes of moderate intensity exercise or 75 minutes of vigorous intensity exercise every week, plus strength training and stretching. Number three, sleep. Sleep is when your body and your brain repair themselves. You should be getting 7 to 9 hours a night. And finally, number four, often gets forgotten, socialization. It's not a bonus. It's a necessity for a healthy life, finding a sense of community, purpose, and belonging. I'm Dr. Sanjay Gupta, helping you live a better life.
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0: 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Why?
1: 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The fact that I can reciprocate and pay it forward to some of these new acts is pretty special stuff.
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1: No big surprises. It is going to be hot all week long. We've got morning lows above 80 degrees, afternoon highs surging above 100. Heat advisories have been issued across North Texas until 8 p.m. this evening and will likely be needed for the rest of the week. I'm Fox News meteorologist Berkeley Taylor for 99.5 The Wolf.
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2: Just kind of hanging out here in the cool comfort of The Wolf Music Vault, flipping through our datebook. And a notice on this date, 2004, Terry Clark's Greatest Hits album came out, covering 1994 to 2004. Had 11 big hits on that album. She had a lot of big songs in that era. Girls Lie Too, Better Things to Do, When Boys Meet, When Boy Meets Girl. And this song, which was her very first number one. Number one for 3 weeks, too. It's huge. You're Easy on the Eyes. Smokey's Guilty Pleasure for today. 99.5 The Wolf.

Terry Clark, very first number one hit. Easy on the Eyes. Smokey's Guilty Pleasure for today on 99.5 The Wolf. And coming up 12:40.

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1: Deara from Roanoke recently found out her husband of 15 years has been secretly having flirty, romantic conversations with his AI, ChatGPT. Is she wrong to be upset about this? Sound off on a new Ryan's Court, 7:10 in the morning, when you wake up with the Wolf. We both.

0: country star Miranda Lambert talks about her new Nashville restaurant, Casa Rosa.
1: I'm very happy to be the first woman to have a bar on Broadway. And my friend and designer, Farrah Queen from Oklahoma, came and helped me put my stamp on this place because I really wanted to make sure that it had some girl vibes and obviously a rhinestone saddle because everyone needs one of those. But I definitely have seen since I've been going down there, all the girls doing exactly what I was hoping they would do, which was come there and party and have a place to feel safe and happy and really go honky-tonking.
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1: When I decided to move, I was kind of running out of my lease in Boone, where I was no longer a student at the time. I decided to leave Boone, and I had just recently dropped out with 21 hours left to pursue music. And my parents have always been very supportive, and they don't make a ton of money. So they were like, you know, we obviously fully support, you know, you going out to Nashville and chasing your dream. But we also don't have the ability to kind of catch you if you fall.
2: To Joshua we go, and let's talk with Wendy. Wendy's a wolf winner. You're going to NRH2O for free.
3: Yeah.
2: There you go.
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2: 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And NRH2O is a great place to go.
3: I've never been, so I'm so excited.
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3: Thank you. 995 the Wolf, the best. Ah!

in about 6 minutes here at 99.5 The Wolf. Say, what's that on the horizon? Could it be the Cowboys?

0: Tex and Mark Chestnuts, Texas Country, 99.5 The Wolf, Smoky Rivers, riding shotgun with you. You got us on while you're working today? I do so appreciate it. I'll try not to get in your way. Well, the first sign of fall is almost here. I don't feel like it yet, but Cowboys training camp kicks off on Wednesday in Oxnard, California, where the high temperatures are in the mid-70s. Lucky devils. A couple of open practices out there on Wednesday and Thursday right around noon. And if you happen to be out there in Oxnard, they got a big fan night that'll be going on Friday. All eyes on the defense, of course, to see if they can get that thing shored up. And, of course, everybody's watching Dak, too. Man, it is time. Cowboys training camp starting Wednesday. Let the games begin.
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4: If I were to ask you what makes for a good night's sleep, you'd probably say a dark, quiet room, not too many things on your mind. But every night when you go to get some Z's, how often do you really think about the temperature in your bedroom? Temperature may be one of the most underappreciated factors in sleep. That's according to the Senior Vice President of Research and Scientific Affairs at the National Sleep Foundation. We often hear about lights and screens and stress, but even modest changes in temperature and airflow can influence both how quickly you fall asleep and how deeply you stay asleep. Most experts will recommend a room temperature of 60 to 67 degrees Fahrenheit. You might also experiment with your sheets and what you actually wear to bed. Play around a bit and see what improves your sleep. You might be delightfully surprised. I'm Dr. Sanjay Gupta, helping you live a better life.
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0: Country star Matthew Ramsey of Old Dominion runs down their influences.
1: Our influences kind of run the gamut. There's a lot of us in the band, and we listen to all kinds of different stuff. So there's everything from country, you know, Alabama, to Motown. Trevor grew up in Detroit, so he had a lot of that. So there's a lot of pop, a lot of rock. I think Brad was a big Guns N' Roses fan. It runs the gamut, and I think you can kind of see that when you come see our show and hear our whole, like, body of work and all our songs. We cover all the bases, I think.

0: That's a good one. Keith Urban, 99.5. The Wolf Smokies here. Linda's in Lancaster. You wanted to hear that one from Keith. Did you like it?
1: Awesome. Thank you. Y'all just made my day, like, so happy. I got such a big smile on my face right now.
0: I know. I can see it from here.
1: Aww.

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1: 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That's where you enter zone. That could win you a key that could start the 4Runner. Man, good luck. It's our 4Runner summer in progress right now from Freeman Toyota at 99.5 The Wolf.

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0: Texas Country, 99.5 The Wolves. Good to see you. Yeah, Smokey, hanging out with you. I waited till after lunch to bring you this story. Over the weekend, did you happen to see that disgusting video from a Carnival cruise ship? Some lady was filmed in the dining area of the ship, repeatedly scraping the bottom of her foot with a dining fork during the meal. What the heck is wrong with people? Man. So Carnival says crew members confronted the guest and immediately took the dining fork out of service. Poor dining fork. It didn't do anything wrong. Carnival also reminded its customers that forks are intended for food, not foot care. We used to be a proper country.
1: Gas prices ain't what they used to be.
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3: A better life with Dr. Sanjay Gupta.
4: How often do you stop to wonder whether you should share something that's revealing, maybe even embarrassing, with a partner, a friend, or even your boss? In her new book called Revealing, The Underrated Power of Oversharing, behavioral scientist Leslie John says doing just that can help you deepen relationships that are vital to your life. We need people to trust us in order to get things like love, friendship, and career success. That's what she told us. When you make yourself vulnerable by revealing something sensitive, it does make other people trust you. In turn, when you ask someone to reveal something about themselves, showing that interest will generally lead someone to like you more. Why? Because people like to be asked about themselves, she says. It also signals that they are discriminating and choosy, but in a good way. I'm Dr. Sanjay Gupta, helping you live a better life.
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12: I'm very happy to be the first woman to have a bar on Broadway. And my friend and designer, Farrah Queen from Oklahoma, came and helped me put my stamp on this place because I really wanted to make sure that it had some girl vibes and obviously a rhinestone saddle because everyone needs one of those. But I definitely have seen, since I've been going down there, all the girls doing exactly what I was hoping they would do, which was come there and party and have a place to feel safe and happy and really go honky-tonking.
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4: 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And it's better than it's ever been right now.

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Well, hello to everybody in Parker County, specifically Weatherford. There's a Texas town that we love. Hey there, Weatherford. You look great. Hope you had a great weekend, and thanks for spending Monday with 99.5 The Wolf, along with Ella and Morgan.

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Texas Country, 99.5 The Wolf. So, what do you get when you mix Coors Light with Cheez-Its? Soggy Cheez-Its? 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

0: Mr. McGraw, Smokey 2, Texas Country, 99.5 The Wolf. So what do you get when you mix Coors Light with Cheez-Its? We're about to find out. 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
4: 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And there is perhaps no movement more fundamental than walking. It reinforces the alignment, stability, and coordinated muscle activation that supports how your body moves, whether you're doing strenuous exercise or simply going about your daily life. This is according to Dana Santis, a strength and conditioning specialist. Even though you walk every day, Dana does say you can make small adjustments to immediately improve your walking mechanics. So, keep your rib cage stacked over your pelvis. 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Allow your arms to swing naturally in coordination with your legs. Keep your gaze forward, your jaw relaxed, and then just breathe in through your nose and out through your mouth. I'm Dr. Sanjay Gupta, helping you live a better life.
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5: 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I don't like songs that don't give me images in my mind. You think about great pop songs that you love. Sometimes you don't always know what they mean, but there's some great words in there. Hotel California is a good example. I don't know totally what that's about, but, you know, on a dark desert highway, you know, it's just, you see everything they're saying.

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0: Writer's Post, Blake, Smokey, Jason, all crammed in here. Texas Country 99.5, The Wolf. I am getting ready to leave. Jason Pullman is coming up next.
1: Hey there, Smoke. How are you?
0: Good to see you, buddy.
1: Likewise. How was your weekend?
0: It was okay. You know, worked in the yard, did some grocery shopping.
1: Typical weekend stuff.
0: Yeah, just stuff. Adult stuff that you go do.
1: Yeah. Same here. And it's just so hot. It's just too hot to do anything. Yeah, even going to the pool. The water's too hot. The water's too warm to get in. It's like a bathtub. I don't want a bathtub. I want the water to be cold in the pool, but it's so dang hot here. What are you going to do?
0: Such first world problems.
1: Right, yes. About. Yeah, exactly.
0: We've got a chance for you to win during our 4Runner summer. Speaking of hot, you got a $50,000 Toyota 4Runner from Freeman Toyota. Mm-hmm. And Jason is the man that can get you in.
1: Yeah, that's right. Around 3:30, 4:30, all the way through 7:30 tonight.
0: Mm-hmm.
1: So very simple to get qualified for this almost $50,000 Toyota 4Runner, and it is beautiful.
0: It is gorgeous. It's our 4Runner summer with Freeman Toyota and The Wolf.
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0: 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Gretchen Wilson back in town. She's going to be at Billy Bob's on August 7th. Kane Brown's going to be at the Choctaw Casino and Resort in Durant, Oklahoma. That's on August 8th. Check out the Black Crows and Whiskey Myers together at Dos Equis Pavilion August 9th. 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
3: A better life with Dr. Sanjay Gupta.
4: There are lots of things you can measure to get an idea of how healthy you are at any given moment. Temperature, heart rate, blood pressure, just to name a few. But how about how healthy you will be and how long you're likely to live? According to a new study out of the University at Buffalo, two simple strength tests are pretty accurate at predicting longevity in older women. One is hand grip strength, and the other is how quickly people can stand up from a seated position without using their arms. By the way, I remember interviewing former President Jimmy Carter when he was quite old and being really impressed how he just popped out of the chair without using his arms. Not a lot of older people can actually do that. But I think the message here is that maintaining strength as you age is going to help you perform everyday activities, but also help you avoid injury and stay independent. I'm Dr. Sanjay Gupta, helping you live a better life.
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15: I'm very happy to be the first woman to have a bar on Broadway. And my friend and designer, Farrah Queen from Oklahoma, came and helped me put my stamp on this place because I really wanted to make sure that it had some girl vibes and obviously a rhinestone saddle because everyone needs one of those. But I definitely have seen, since I've been going down there, all the girls doing exactly what I was hoping they would do, which was come there and party and have a place to feel safe and happy and really go honky-tonkin'.

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Gary Allen at 99.5 The Wolf. Hello there, Ennis. The Texas town that we love. Ennis, you look great on a Monday. Thanks for hanging out with 99.5 The Wolf and Ella.

We play Texas Country on 99.5. The world famous Wolf. It's Jason Pullman. Cracker Barrel is back in the news this afternoon. And no, they didn't get rid of their chicken and dumplings. Okay, what'd they do now? Find out. Coming up at 3:10.

0: There's John Party. It's Jason Pullman. This is Texas Country on the world famous 99.5 The Wolf. You ever notice people don't mind change until somebody changes their restaurant? Well, that's exactly what happened. You know, at Cracker Barrel last year, they wanted to freshen things up, new decor, a more modern look. They're trying to attract a younger crowd. The problem is people don't go to Cracker Barrel because it's trendy. They go because it feels like Cracker Barrel. It feels like the country. Well, you know, the backlash was immediate. Customers basically said, quit messing with it. Well, now, listen to this. Nearly a year later, their CEO, her name is Julie Messino, she's stepping down, and the company says she'll stay on as an advisor through October. But I'm thinking, okay, after she tried that rebrand of Cracker Barrel, I'm not sure exactly how much advising they're going to be asking for. anyway, some places just aren't supposed to change. Leave the rocking chairs on the porch, the country store by the front door, the peg game, it's my favorite, the peg game on the table. And just please bring me my chicken and dumplings.
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4: If I were to ask you what makes for a good night's sleep, you'd probably say a dark, quiet room, not too many things on your mind. But every night when you go to get some Z's, how often do you really think about the temperature in your bedroom? Temperature may be one of the most underappreciated factors in sleep. That's according to the Senior Vice President of Research and Scientific Affairs at the National Sleep Foundation. We often hear about lights and screens and stress, but even modest changes in temperature and airflow can influence both how quickly you fall asleep and how deeply you stay asleep. Most experts will recommend a room temperature of 60 to 67 degrees Fahrenheit. You might also experiment with your sheets and what you actually wear to bed. Play around a bit and see what improves your sleep. You might be delightfully surprised. I'm Dr. Sanjay Gupta, helping you live a better life.
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14: I write very visually. My idea of country music is always about the pictures it paints for you. I don't like songs that don't give me images in my mind. You think about great pop songs that you love. Sometimes you don't always know what they mean, but there's some great words in there. Hotel California is a good example. I don't know totally what that's about, but, you know, on a dark desert highway, you know, it's just, you see everything they're saying.

0: country star Carly Pearce was welcomed to the Grand Ole Opry by Dolly Parton.
1: I had tears everywhere and like snot everywhere because I was crying. And she walked over to me and she had her new perfume in her hand. And she said, "Honey, do you want some of my perfume?" And then she goes, "Smell my neck." And I was like, "Dolly, I have just cried for the last 20 minutes. I am afraid I'm going to snot on you."

0: Country star Miranda Lambert talks about her new Nashville restaurant, Casa Rosa.
1: I'm very happy to be the first woman to have a bar on Broadway. And my friend and designer, Farrah Queen from Oklahoma, came and helped me put my stamp on this place because I really wanted to make sure that it had some girl vibes and obviously a rhinestone saddle because everyone needs one of those. But I definitely have seen since I've been going down there, all the girls doing exactly what I was hoping they would do, which was come there and party and have a place to feel safe and happy and really go honky-tonking.
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Texas country on the world famous 99.5 The Wolf. It's Jason Pohlman. If you're a Cowboys fan, today kind of feels like the first day of school. Training camp officially gets underway this week in Oxnard, California. Cowboys report tomorrow, hit the practice field Wednesday, and as of today, we're exactly 48 days away from kickoff against the Eagles on September 13th. Or the Giants, I think. 48 days, yeah. Plenty of time for us to convince ourselves. This is the season.

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1: Deira from Roanoke recently found out her husband of 15 years has been secretly having flirty, romantic conversations with his AI, ChatGPT. Is she wrong to be upset about this? Sound off on a new Ryan's Court, 7:10 in the morning, when you wake up with the Wolf.

0: Welcome to the Wolf's 4Runner Summer with Freeman Toyota.
1: Yeah, right now you can get in the running to win this almost $50,000 brand new Toyota 4Runner. Thank you to Freeman Toyota in Hurst. We appreciate you. You could win one of the daily keys that could crank this thing up. Okay, more keywords coming up around 4:30 all the way through 7:30 tonight. But in the meantime, this hour's keyword is the word hurt. H-U-R-T. The keyword is hurt. 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
1: Hello, hey, this is John and Jordan hanging out on this beautiful summer day. Does some Dutch Bros with my daughter.
0: Besides that, what's going on, Jordan and John?
1: She was wanting to know if you could play Luke Combs.
0: Which one?
2: Can I ring before?
0: Okay, yeah, I'll play that.
1: All right, sir. Have a good day.
0: Jordan, what are you getting at Dutch Brothers?
2: Strawberry colada.
0: Strawberry colada sounds good about now. It's 102. Extra ice, please. Hey, father-daughter. It's bonding right there. Even just going to get coffee and listening to country music.
1: Yes, sir.
0: We love you guys. Thank you. Appreciate you.
1: Thank you.

0: There's Luke Combs. It's Jason Pullman, Texas Country, on the world famous 99.5 The Wolf. Around here, Whataburger ain't just a burger joint. It's part of growing up in Texas. Well, the orange and white stripes are turning 70. Whataburger's been around for 76 years, and it all starts August 8th with National Whataburger Day. 76-cent app deals and birthday celebrations and a month of giveaways. Happy birthday to a true Texas original. I'll remind you between now and then. Don't fret.
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3: 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Kane Brown's going to be at the Choctaw Casino and Resort in Durant, Oklahoma. 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
12: Our influences kind of run the gamut. 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So there's everything from country, you know, Alabama, to Motown. Trevor grew up in Detroit, so he had a lot of that. So there's a lot of pop, a lot of rock. I think Brad was a big Guns N' Roses fan. It runs the gamut, and I think you can kind of see that when you come see our show and hear our whole like body of work and all our songs. We cover all the bases, I think.
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1: When I decided to move, I was kind of running out of my lease in Boone, where I was no longer a student at the time. I decided to leave Boone, and I had just recently dropped out with 21 hours left to pursue music. And my parents have always been very supportive, and they don't make a ton of money. So they were like, you know, we obviously fully support, you know, you going out to Nashville and chasing your dream. But we also don't have the ability to kind of catch you if you fall.
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3: This is Fox 4 meteorologist Kylie Capps. The heat is on. Our streak of highs in the triple digits continues through the entire work week. Tonight will feature mainly clear skies, with all of us dipping into those low 80s by sunrise tomorrow morning. By tomorrow afternoon, another triple digit day is on tap, with the heat index ranging anywhere between 105 and 110. Heat advisories remain in place for nearly all of our North Texas viewing area through at least tomorrow evening. I'm Fox 4 meteorologist Kylie Capps on 99.5 The Wolf.
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Burleson. Burleson is another Texas town we love. Let's give you a little bit of love this afternoon from 99.5 The Wolf.

Texas Country 99.5, the world famous Wolf. You know when something goes well, you think, let's do that again. Well, I said that this weekend, over the weekend. Something that Marco and I did this weekend. My wife, Jen, shut it down right away. The rest of the story coming up in 6 minutes.

0: Texas Country, the world famous, 99.5 The Wolf. It's Jason Pullman. Marco's 6 months old now, 6 months and a couple weeks, and the last three weekends, we've been doing swim lessons, and he loves it. And this weekend was huge because it was the first time he was going underwater. Well, of course, right before that, Jen, my wife, realized she'd forgotten the towels, so she had to run back to the car while Marco and I waited, and there was no way she was missing this moment. So she gets back a few minutes later, phone in hand, ready to film. The instructor, I say dunks him. It was more of a glide where he got half of his head and his ears underwater for maybe 2 seconds. Maybe 2 seconds. Probably more like a second. Marco pops right back up, blinks a couple of times, smiles and acts like, what, that's all you got? He loved it. So I said, well, let's do it again. Jen looked at me like I'd completely lost my mind. Absolutely not. And I realized right then and there, I think that's every mom and dad. I mean, dad sees the kids smiling and thinks, let's go again. Mom's heart is racing, trying to restart from the first time. So parents, please tell me I'm not the only one. I mean, dad's usually ready for round two and three, while mom is still recovering from round one.
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4: Good afternoon. Heading from Hunt to Rockwall County, a Roy City accident causing some delay there. I-30 West approaching FM 35, adding about 10 minutes to the drive. Then Addison, we've got a Dallas North Tollway southbound accident at West Grove. And there's also one Richardson 75 North at Arapahoe, two right lanes blocked. That stopped back from 635, so about a 15 to 20 minute delay. I'm Katie London on 99.5 The Wolf.
5: A better life with Dr. Sanjay Gupta.
6: Staying active every day will go a long way towards helping you live a happy, healthy, and pain-free life. And there's perhaps no movement more fundamental than walking. It reinforces the alignment, stability, and coordinated muscle activation that supports how your body moves, whether you're doing strenuous exercise or simply going about your daily life. This is according to Dana Santis, a strength and conditioning specialist. Even though you walk every day, Dana does say you can make small adjustments to immediately improve your walking mechanics. So, keep your rib cage stacked over your pelvis. 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Allow your arms to swing naturally in coordination with your legs. Keep your gaze forward, your jaw relaxed, and then just breathe in through your nose and out through your mouth. I'm Dr. Sanjay Gupta, helping you live a better life.
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15: 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I just kept covering his songs, and I wanted him to notice me so bad. And the first time I met him, I met his mom as well. And I remember her telling me, like, yeah, we knew about you before, you know, anybody else. Because somebody hit him up whenever I put Getting You Home on YouTube. And she listened to it and then showed Chris. Now just getting to write with him whenever, and just, it's surreal.
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1: Yeah, that was one of the things, like, before, you know, anybody even really knew who I was. You know, I just kept covering his songs, and I wanted him to notice me so bad. And the first time I met him, I met his mom as well. And I remember her telling me, like, yeah, we knew about you before, you know, anybody else, because somebody hit him up whenever I put Getting Your Home on YouTube. And she listened to it and then showed Chris. Now just getting to write one and whenever, and just, it's surreal.
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Texas Country 99.5, The Wolf. It's Jason. All right, most keys start the car you already own. This one could start the one you've always wanted. Your next chance at our almost $50,000 Toyota 4Runner. And our 4Runner Summer happens after Allen.

0: We play Texas Country, 99.5 The Wolf. It's Jason Pullman. Okay, here we go.
1: Welcome to the Wolf's 4Runner Summer with Freeman Toyota.
0: Yeah, you can get in the running right now for a brand new Toyota 4Runner thanks to Freeman Toyota in Hearst. We appreciate you. You could win one of the daily keys that could start it. So at the bottom of every hour, we give you a keyword. I've got more coming up through 7:30 tonight. In the meantime, this hour's keyword is the word iron. I-R-O-N. The keyword is iron. That's what you want to enter right now to win this thing at 99.5thewolf.com.

It's 100 degrees right now. You can either spend the afternoon melting or floating down a lazy river. My name is Jason Pullman. I've got four passes to get you into NRH2O Water Park so you can load up the fam, cool off, and make some summer memories. Call me right now.

0: Texas Country, the world famous 99.5 The Wolf. It's Jason Pullman. James is on in Blue Ridge. What's going on the rest of the day, James?
1: I'm headed to Allen right now to go do some lifts.
0: Go do some lifts?
1: Yes, sir.
0: I need to go with you. I put on 20 pounds since Marco, our baby, was born back in January.
1: Yes, sir.
0: Oh, my God. Either that or somebody give me a GLP-1.
1: Yes, sir. That's what my wife, because I had diabetes for a while, but then I'd like cut out soda and all the sweets. And she was telling me, go to the VA and see if they'll put you on GLP-1. And I'm like, I don't know. Like, I'm indifferent about stuff like that. I'm like, I just lose it the natural way. Like,
0: yeah.
1: With all the crazy stuff going on, who knows what's in it?
0: Yeah, no, absolutely, man. Well, listen, you probably look, better in swim trunks than I do. We've got 4 passes to get you and your family into NRH2O Water Park.
1: Yes, sir.
0: Yep, you're breaking up, James, but I think you said thank you.
1: No, is it possible?
0: Oh, you broke up. Pardon me?
1: Is it possible to get, like, 6 passes? Because I have 4 kids.
0: Yeah, I'll get you 6 passes. Yeah. Hang on a sec, man. Hang on. Give them an inch, you want a mile, but I don't mind. That's what we do around here.
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5: We've got this Richardson stack up 75 north at Arapahoe, where an accident's now on the shoulder, but it's backed up from 635. This one, Addison, Dallas North Tollway south at West Grove, has 2 of the left lanes blocked, and it stopped back from the Bush Turnpike, so a delay of about 25 minutes. And we have one from Hunt into Rockwell County in Roy City, I-30 westbound approaching FM 35. I'm Katie London on 99.5 The Wolf.
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7: Should you still work out when you're injured, or should you take it easy? 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I'm Dr. Sanjay Gupta, helping you live a better life.
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20: 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I think TJ Osborne has one of the greatest tones of all time in country music. I just would love to collaborate with him. So if you all are listening,

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1: 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And it's just a feeling of, wow, this is why I do this in the first place. I mean, it takes you back to the first time that you're on stage for four people singing over beer bottles. But then you're like, wow, I've come to this, and people really know me and know my music. And I don't know, it just sometimes overwhelms me.

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1: This is Fox 4 meteorologist Kylie Capps. The heat is on. Our streak of highs in the triple digits continues through the entire work week. Tonight will feature mainly clear skies, with all of us dipping into those low 80s by sunrise tomorrow morning. By tomorrow afternoon, another triple digit day is on tap, with the heat index ranging anywhere between 105 and 110. Heat advisories remain in place for nearly all of our North Texas viewing area through at least tomorrow evening. I'm Fox 4 meteorologist Kylie Capps on 99.5 The Wolf.
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It's only 100 in Wiley right now. Wiley, Texas, let's give you a little bit of love tonight. Wiley is another Texas town we love. Thank you for listening to 99.5, the world famous Wolf.

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Texas Country 99.5, The Wolf. It's Jason Pullman. Hard to believe it's already been a week since the 58-year-old postal worker in Little Elm collapsed and died in this Texas heat. Just a reminder, because it's 100, I mean, it's 100 degrees right now. These temperatures are dangerous, so please drink plenty of water. Take breaks if you happen to be outside and check on one another.

0: Denton, Texas's very own Eli Young Band. They're like our house band around here. They really are. It's Jason on 99.5, the world famous Wolf. And I tell you what, if you looked around DFW this afternoon, you probably saw a few Rangers hats and jerseys with a little extra swagger. Your Texas Rangers beat Seattle again this afternoon, taking 3 out of 4 from the Mariners and hanging on to first place in the AL West. It's just, it's amazing what winning baseball does around here. Everybody walks just a little bit taller.
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4: 99.5 The Wolf Traffic.
5: Couple of new accidents on the Tarrant County side. We've got a South Lake wreck, 114 east at Carroll Avenue. Stop and go traffic building there from Davis. One in Fort Worth, I-20 eastbound at East Loop 820. And that's stop and go back toward about Campus Drive. We also still have this one in Richardson, 75 north at Arapahoe. Keeping that slow moving from 635. I'm Katie London on 99.5 The Wolf.
6: A better life with Dr. Sanjay Gupta.
7: They say consistency is key, but sometimes you just got to switch it up. A new study out of Harvard School of Public Health found that varying your exercise routine could add years to your life. What exercise someone did didn't matter much. What did matter was that all the exercises together worked all the muscle groups in their body. Now, an added benefit to changing things up is it can help you push through the plateau effect. That's when your body gets so efficient at doing something that you actually stop getting better at it. And we know from previous research that specializing in any one sport at a young age can make someone actually more prone to injury. And as experts we talk to point out, even elite athletes switch up things with their workouts, making sure to target strength, cardio, flexibility, balance, and doing that every single week. I'm Dr. Sanjay Gupta, helping you live a better life.
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16: 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Trevor grew up in Detroit, so he had a lot of that. So there's a lot of pop, a lot of rock. I think Brad was a big Guns N' Roses fan. It runs the gamut, and I think you can kind of see that when you come see our show and hear our whole, like, body of work and all our songs. We cover all the bases, I think.
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3: I always liken it to being in a sandbox and just like calling a bunch of friends over and we're just going to make some stuff and see what happens. And the thing I keep being reminded of is that it's called playing music. And I think a lot of the times we all forget that because it's a job as well, but it's like it's playing. It's the first word is playing guitar, playing the drums, playing music, playing. It's meant to have a playfulness quality about it.

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This is my favorite time of the year to be a Cowboys fan. Nobody arguing over the defensive or offensive line yet. Nobody's calling for the backup quarterback. And every practice clip on social media looks like we're going 17-0 this season. Training camp starts this week in Oxnard. Go Cowboys.

We play Texas Country, the world famous 99.5 The Wolf. It's Jason Pullman. It's 100 degrees, and I can personally confirm the AC in our almost $50,000 Toyota 4Runner works really, really well. Your next chance to grab a key that could start, it happens in a couple of songs.

0: 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It's Jason Pullman. All right, here we go.
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0: 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It is a brand spanking new, almost $50,000 Toyota 4Runner. Thanks to Freeman Toyota and Hurst, we appreciate it. Now, we're going to try to hand over a key that could crank this thing up, and we give you these keywords at the bottom of every hour. Got a couple coming, 6:30 and 7:30 tonight. But in the meantime, this hour's is the word Navy, N-A-V-Y. The word is Navy. That's what you want to enter. 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

0: There's Kojo. It's Jason Pullman, Texas Country on the world famous 99.5 The Wolf. My wife Jen just picked Marco up from daycare, and she texted me a couple of minutes ago. Apparently, our six-month-old has already figured out how to start messing with the buckles on his car seat. Her text verbatim: Marco is currently trying to unbuckle his seat belt. Marco. Marco. Listen to me. It's Daddy. Lovey, turn up the volume. Make sure he can hear this. I know you're riding home listening with Mommy right now. Yes, this is Daddy. I work on the radio. Please leave those buckles alone. They're there to keep you safe, and Mommy and Daddy love you way too much. Okay. Thank you. I'll see you in a couple of hours. And by the way, to every parent listening, isn't it incredible? The minute they figure out something works, your job instantly gets a little bit harder.
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5: There are a couple of mesquite accidents. One, Highway 80 west at Beltline, and that's been building back toward 352 Collins. Also have a 635 northbound wreck at Gross Road, taking up the right lane, taking about 15 extra minutes from Bruton. We have this one, North Dallas, 635 west at Hillcrest, and that's backed up out of the High 5. Still some Richardson cleanup, 75 north at Arapahoe. And a Fort Worth accident, East Loop 820 south at Lancaster. I'm Katie London on 99.5 The Wolf.
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7: If I were to ask you what makes for a good night's sleep, you'd probably say a dark, quiet room, not too many things on your mind. But every night when you go to get some Z's, how often do you really think about the temperature in your bedroom? Temperature may be one of the most underappreciated factors in sleep. That's according to the Senior Vice President of Research and Scientific Affairs at the National Sleep Foundation. We often hear about lights and screens and stress, but even modest changes in temperature and airflow can influence both how quickly you fall asleep and how deeply you stay asleep. Most experts will recommend a room temperature of 60 to 67 degrees Fahrenheit. You might also experiment with your sheets and what you actually wear to bed. Play around a bit and see what improves your sleep. You might be delightfully surprised. I'm Dr. Sanjay Gupta, helping you live a better life.
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1: Our influences kind of run the gamut. There's a lot of us in the band, and we listen to all kinds of different stuff. So there's everything from country, you know, Alabama, to Motown. Trevor grew up in Detroit, so he had a lot of that. So there's a lot of pop, a lot of rock. I think Brad was a big Guns N' Roses fan. It runs the gamut, and I think you can kind of see that when you come see our show and hear our whole like body of work and all our songs. We cover all the bases, I think.
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95.5 The Wolf. We're so Texas, we know the right way to say Waxahachie, Sachse, Pflugerville, Watauga, and Nevada.

Her name is Ella. My name is Jason. This is Texas Country. Louisville, Texas Country on the world famous 99.5 The Wolf. It's an even 100 degrees right now, and if you've driven by Lake Louisville today, you probably noticed it's looking a little more crowded than I-35. Can't say I blame them.

Texas Country 99.5, The Wolf. It's Jason Pullman. This next artist I'm about to play, you may or may not know the name. Probably, I'm guessing you probably don't. Her name is Stella Lefty, but her real name is Stella Lefkowski. She's the daughter of entrepreneur Eric Lefkowski, co-founder of Groupon. A year ago, most country fans had never even heard the name Stella Lefty, and now this song is everywhere. So it's funny how one 3-minute song can completely change somebody's life. Listen.

There's Jason Aldean. It's Jason Pullman. This is Texas Country on the world famous 99.5 The Wolf. So I was scrolling through Instagram just a few minutes ago, and I had to stop. This woman was singing Choosin' Texas from Ella Langley, but not the way you've ever heard it. She turned it into a full-blown, well, here, I'm not going to tell you. Just take a listen.

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4: There is now an Irving slowdown, Loop 12 south approaching the Trinity River, West Fork. You've got a wreck there in the two left lanes, and that is solid pretty much back from a 183. We have a 635 westbound crash still at Hillcrest, keeping that heavy out of the High 5. This one in Mesquite, Highway 80 west at Beltline has the right lane blocked. And we have a Louisville accident, 35E northbound at Round Grove, and that's backing up toward Frankfurt. I'm Katie London on 99.5 The Wolf.
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6: If I were to ask you what makes for a good night's sleep, you'd probably say a dark, quiet room, not too many things on your mind. But every night when you go to get some Z's, how often do you really think about the temperature in your bedroom? Temperature may be one of the most underappreciated factors in sleep. That's according to the Senior Vice President of Research and Scientific Affairs at the National Sleep Foundation. We often hear about lights and screens and stress, but even modest changes in temperature and airflow can influence both how quickly you fall asleep and how deeply you stay asleep. Most experts will recommend a room temperature of 60 to 67 degrees Fahrenheit. You might also experiment with your sheets and what you actually wear to bed. Play around a bit and see what improves your sleep. You might be delightfully surprised. I'm Dr. Sanjay Gupta, helping you live a better life.
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0: Country star Kane Brown talks about his buddy, Chris Young.
1: Yeah, that was one of the things, like, before, you know, anybody even really knew who I was. I just kept covering his songs, and I wanted him to notice me so bad. And the first time I met him, I met his mom as well. And I remember her telling me, like, yeah, we knew about you before, you know, anybody else. Because somebody hit him up whenever I put Getting Your Home on YouTube. And she listened to it and then showed Chris. Now just getting to write with him whenever, and just, it's surreal.

0: 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It's Jason Pullman. Okay, here's that clip again I saw on Instagram a little while ago.
1: Hello, that rendition of Ella Langley on the opera just made my dog turn up his ears.

0: They don't call him the king for nothing. There's George. I'm Jason Pullman. Texas Country on the world famous 99.5 The Wolf. Let's go ahead and do this.
1: Welcome to the Wolf's 4Runner Summer with Freeman Toyota.
0: Yeah, you can get in the running right now to win an almost $50,000 brand new Toyota 4Runner thanks to Freeman Toyota and Hurst. Now, this could get you one of the daily keys that could crank it up. So here's the keyword this hour. There's one more keyword coming up around 7:30 tonight. In the meantime, this hour's keyword is the word mole, M-O-L-E. The keyword is mole, M-O-L-E. 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

Hey, it's Jason Pullman, Texas Country on 99.5 The Wolf. Okay, this show is going to be incredible. The Black Crowes with Whiskey Myers at Dos Equis Pavilion under our beautiful Texas stars on August 9th.

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0: you're new to Texas, remember, you don't move to Texas. 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
1: Got a girl from the south side, got braids in her hair. First time I seen her walk by, and I about fell up on my chair.

0: Texas country. I love when, sorry, I'm getting a phone call right now. I love when people call me. I mean, they know I work on the radio until 7 o'clock. So anyway, I'll get that in just a second. I digress. My name is, okay, let me put it in voicemail. Okay, that's annoying. It's Jason Pullman here on 99.5 The Wolf. Did I already say all that? Timmy is on in Richardson, Texas. Timmy, I've got Black Crowes and Whiskey Myers tickets for you for their show August 9th out at Dos Equis. You want to go?
1: Of course. Kidding me?
0: That's going to be a great show, man. You're there. I just jotted your name down on the Wolf guest list. I appreciate you listening to us.
1: Thank you, brother. How's Map doing?
0: Map is doing really well. You even know my son's nickname.
1: I follow you all the time, so...
0: That means a lot, man. Thank you so much. Appreciate it.
1: I appreciate it. So I just show up at the day at the concert.
0: Yeah. We'll email you the tickets. Hang on one sec. I'll grab all your info.
1: Thank you, sir. How's Lorenzo doing?
0: He's doing well, man. Yep. Everybody's doing well. Thank you. You really do listen.
1: I do.
0: Yeah. Oh, my God. I'll tell them all that you send your love.
1: And I love it that you're giving him swim lessons this early.
0: Oh, my God. He loves it. He absolutely loves it. He went under water for the first time on Saturday morning. And then right after, I said, let's do it again. And my wife is like standing outside the pool. No. Enough is enough.
1: Thank you, sir. God bless.
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6: Still a little bit heavy coming from Sunnyvale into Mesquite on Highway 80 westbound. We've got this accident at Beltline in the right lane. Just taking a couple extra minutes right now. And then one Irving, Loop 12 South at the West Fork of the Trinity. That's backed up as you're coming away from 183. And then we've also got the slow go in Richardson with a 75 northbound accident, continuing to work there in the right lane at Arapahoe. I'm Katie London on 99.5 The Wolf.
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8: 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That can lead to stiffness, muscle loss, even reduced coordination. Certified strength and conditioning coach Dana Santos told us, recovery is about choosing the right kind of movement at the right time. 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I'm Dr. Sanjay Gupta, helping you live a better life.
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24: Obviously, when you get nominated for awards, it's nice when you win them. But at the same time, I don't ever think about trying to win an award, and I always have to put that out there. You know, I just want to make the best music possible.

0: country star Chris Young loves it at a show when the fans are singing his songs back to him.
1: If, you know, George Strait and Garth Brooks still get excited about it, I don't think it ever gets old. It's always one of the most exciting things in the world to know, man, I took this song and went in the studio and made this piece of art that I love, that I hope other people love. And then it kind of has its own life, and you go out to play a show and people are singing it back to you. There's nothing like that. It's impossible to describe other than it's just perfect and it's amazing.

0: country star Kane Brown talks about his buddy, Chris Young.
1: Yeah, that was one of the things, like, before, you know, anybody even really knew who I was. You know, I just kept covering his songs, and I wanted him to notice me so bad. And the first time I met him, I met his mom as well. And I remember her telling me, like, yeah, we knew about you before, you know, anybody else, because somebody hit him up whenever I put Getting Your Home on YouTube. And she listened to it and then showed Chris. Now just getting to write with him whenever, and just, it's surreal.
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Hey, my name is Jason Todd Pohlman. Thank you for listening this afternoon and tonight in Waxahachie. Waxahachie is another Texas town we love. I so appreciate you. I'll talk to you tomorrow afternoon at 3. In the meantime, Vicky Ochoa and Nightwolf is coming up next on 99.5, the world-famous Wolf.